0: Hurricanes, and Sydney FC is through to the A-League Men Grand Final after winning their playoff series against Newcastle on penalties. The Sky Blues will cross the Tasman to take on Auckland next weekend. 4 past 10, that's news and sport.
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2: 3-day weather check for our wonderful Central Coast. Just looking to tomorrow. It's looking a little bit cloudy tomorrow. Some dark clouds on the horizon, and there is quite a high chance of rain. The expected top temperature tomorrow is 20 degrees with an overnight low of 14. On Tuesday, 76% chance of rain on Tuesday with an expected high of 19. And on Wednesday, rain again is expected, top of 18 degrees. The expected top temperature on this partly cloudy day is 21 degrees with an overnight low of 14 degrees. And there is a slight chance of rain throughout the day in some areas across the Central Coast. Temperatures around the Central Coast at the moment, it is 17 at Hamlin Terrace, 16 at Somersby, 17 at Hardy's Bay, and here at Gosford Studios it is also 17 degrees.
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0: Welcome to the second hour of Sunday Mornings. Janice Alliston here with you till 12 o'clock. Got some great music coming your way. Now, we did just kick off with four in a row. Kicked it off with the Carpenters. Please, Mr. Postman, we heard from Real Thing. You to Me Are Everything. We jump back to 1967 with the Box Tops and the Letter. And we finished there with a lovely song by Boz Scaggs, We're All Alone. Now, while we were listening to those songs, that four in a row, I couldn't resist looking out the window here at the studios, and I was lucky enough to see some of the magnificent cars going past along the Pacific Highway, Mann Street, of the Coasting the Coast. So if you remember from earlier, it's an event that's open to cars, trucks and buses that are over 30 years old. And they just looked wonderful. They were all different sizes, different types. Not a car person, so I can't recognise by looking at cars what type of car it is, but I can certainly appreciate the beauty and the value of them. So just looking at the spectators map again, they were due to go through Gosford Mann Street between 9.50 and 10.30, and that's what's happening right now. Now, it's not one continuous long line. They seem to be clumped together and there's normal traffic in between. I saw a group of five go by, a group of four, a group of two, but it was fairly continuous with some normal traffic in between. So the Durat Narara Lizaro around going through 10 a.m. to 10:40, and then morning tea is at Heatherbrae Pies at Arimba, 10:10 to 11:30. So plenty of chances to see them. And then they will continue on up to Swansea. And just quickly running through those times again, they are due to go through Tuggera Wyong, 10:40 to 12 p.m. Charmhaven, 10:50 to 12:10. Lake Monmora, 11 o'clock to 12:20. And then they're finishing at Swansea Workers Club between 11:20 and 12:40. So that's Coasting the Coast. And if you do want to find out more information or see those spectators' maps, it's all on the Facebook page, Coasting the Coast, and you just need to search for that and it will come up. So support this wonderful event and go and have a look at these wonderful cars going through. Coming up next, we've got Thelma Houston. 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It is 20 minutes past 10.
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Smokey Robinson there being with you. It's 29 minutes to 11. My goodness, how quickly the morning goes. Just a quick run through on some markets that happen every Sunday. There's still time to get to them. The Central Coast Farmers Markets at Gosford Showgrounds goes right through till 12 o'clock. The Entrance Lions Club Market goes through till 12:30. That's opposite Lakeside Plaza off Denning Street at the entrance. The Edelong Markets at Edelong Galleria on Ocean View Road, that goes right through till 4 o'clock, so plenty of time to get to that one. And the Skeleton Farmers Markets goes through till 12 o'clock. That's at 63 Trafalgar Avenue, Woi Woi. And then the Tookley Lions Market goes through till 1 o'clock, and that's at Urella Road, Tookley, in the Tookley Coles car park. So lots of things that you can be doing this morning. If you aren't, getting out and watching the Coasting the Coast cars go by along the Pacific Highway. 28 minutes to 11, John English, Turn the Page, is going to kick off our Aussie Triple Play right now.

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0: John Farnham and Reasons finishing that Aussie Triple Play there before that. Tina Arena, wasn't it good? It's 14 minutes to 11. Coming up next, we've got REO Speedwagon. 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

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Can't fight this feeling. It is 8 minutes to 11, and you're listening to Coast FM 963. The 11 o'clock news, sport and weather is coming up very, very soon. We do have a couple of songs to take us into that, kicking off with Stephen Wolf and Born to be Wild. And then after the news, we're going to kick off with a song by the Greg Keane Band. The Aussie triple play is Goanna, Cold Chisel and Shantuzzi's next hour. So lots of great music coming your way. But right now, this is Stephen Wolf.

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0: Blood, Sweat and Tears, finishing that four in a row there with Spinning Wheel. We kicked it off with Greg Keane Band and the breakup song, They Don't Ride Them Like That Anymore. And we heard from the wonderful Susie Quattro, Devilgate Drive. We jump back to 1968 with Gary Puckett and the Union Gap with Lady Willpower. It's 18 minutes past 11. Now, a little bit later on this afternoon, we have at 5 o'clock Yesterday's Tomorrow's. So basically Paul Greaves presents a radio play. Usually it has a bit of a science fiction theme to it. The play today is from the Crisis series. It's called A Message from the Other Side. And just a little bit about it. A happy couple's peace is shattered by a stranger who has a message from the wife's first husband, who is dead. Can she believe this? Or is there another motive behind it? Sounds like it'll be a great play. That's this afternoon at 5 o'clock with Paul Greaves. Coming up after the break, we've got Carole King. It's Too Late.
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Alice Cooper, School's Out. It's 29 minutes past 11. Just a little bit about what's coming up this afternoon at 12 o'clock. Barry Taylor will be bringing you Sunday Hit Parade. He goes right through till 3 o'clock. The year that he's doing this afternoon is 1958. Then after that, Cheryl Court will be bringing you music from the noughties to the 90s. And Cheryl goes through till 5 o'clock. And as I mentioned earlier, at 5 o'clock, it's Radio Plays Yesterday's Tomorrow's with Paul Greaves. Time for our Aussie Triple Play here. We're going to kick it off with Goanna and Razor's Edge. 29 minutes past 11.

0: Now the Shanties is there, Love the One You're With, finishing our Aussie triple play. Before that, we had Cold Chisel and My Baby. It's 18 minutes to 12. Coming up next, we have Elton John.
1: 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Don't miss Dancing in the Shadows of Motown.
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Frankie Valli and the Four Seasons, Walk Like a Man. It's 8 minutes to 12. The 12 o'clock news, sport and weather is coming up very, very soon. And after that, it is Sunday Hit Parade, right through till 3 o'clock with Barry Taylor. And the year that Barry's doing is 1958. It's time for me to say goodbye. I will be back on Tuesday with the afternoon show at 12 o'clock. So I do hope you'll join me then. Have a good day. See you later. Bye.

0: midday. Good afternoon. I'm Jack Hahn. The Prime Minister has congratulated Delta Goodrum for a top five finish at the 70th Eurovision Song Contest. The praise capping off a wave of nationwide support for Goodrum. Anthony Albanese says the pop icon has cemented herself as a national star.
1: We're all cheering on, watching the coverage as the votes rolled in. And Delta Goodrum, I think, is someone who can be very, very proud of her efforts. And all Australians are proud.
0: The so-called ISIS brides could escape de-radicalisation programs if found not guilty. Two women were arrested at Melbourne Airport, while one was taken into custody in Sydney. They are all currently before the courts. One was released without restriction into Victoria. At least 8 people have been killed and 35 others injured after a freight train smashed into a bus at a railway crossing in Bangkok. The impact triggering a fireball that engulfed the bus and several nearby vehicles, with all of the fatalities confirmed to be bus passengers. There is no word on if tourists are among the casualties or fatalities. A new study is warning that millions of young Australians are being scammed on the internet by gaming platform Roblox. Reporter Toby Goff explains.
2: University of Sydney researchers say the global gaming juggernaut is exposing children as young as 6 to predatory gambling-like practices. The study found 14 out of 15 games on the platform use tactics like fake countdown timers and misleading virtual currencies to trick kids into spending real money. Experts warn the design exploits legal loopholes because players can't cash out their winnings, effectively normalising gambling for minors. The federal government has put Roblox on notice while regulators consider introducing strict mandatory age classifications for online social games. Toby Goff reporting.
0: Also making news, tributes are flowing in Western Australia for a 38-year-old man who was killed by a suspected great white shark off Rottnest Island yesterday. And Australia's peak medical body is urging the communications watchdog to rein in alcohol advertising on television. The Australian Medical Association argues the current free TV code is failing by allowing advertising during sport on weekends when rates of alcohol-related harm peak. Turning to finance, one Australian dollar is currently buying 71 US cents.
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0: Sunday football kicks off in just hours for both major codes in this country. In the AFL, Essendon and Fremantle at the MCG, St Kilda and Richmond at Marvel Stadium, the Eagles and the Giants wrapping up the round. While the Magic Round continues in Brisbane, last night, Tigers coach Benji Marshall fears that Taylan May has been hit with a potentially season-ending injury as his Tigers went down 18-46. Take a listen.
5: Look, I mean, Carlton have obviously only won the one game.
6: Yeah, it's not good. I think it dislocated. So, again, he'll have to get a scan. But, yeah, it could be season.
0: Last night in the AFL, Carlton, a 12-point win over the Western Bulldogs. Dogs coach Luke Beveridge says they went into the game never underestimating the Blues. And in the PGA Championships, Cameron Smith is leading in round 3. He's 2 under par. And that's the latest in news and sport.
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8: 3-day weather forecast. Sunday, a possible shower with a top of 23. Monday, rain, 22. Tuesday, showers easing with a top of 20. 18 degrees in Gosford.
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0: Eddie Cochran with the Summertime Blues, the Royal Teens with Short Shorts. We had a double play from Johnny Cash, Guess Things Happen That Way and The Ways of a Woman in Love. And we started with a double play from Buddy Knox, Somebody Touch Me and Hula Love. Good afternoon, Barry Taylor, Sunday Hit Parade, the year 1958. A better music mix, classic, it's Coast FM 963. Thanks to Janice Allison for 3 hours of a better music mix Sunday morning show. Janice will be back at 12 midday on Tuesday with a classic better music mix afternoon show. And good afternoon to David at Saratoga, Alan Finch at Tamworth, John and Doreen, Maria, Ron and Lindy at Jules, Peter at Wyoming, Ross and Suss, Roger on the Peninsula, Norm at Edelong, Mike Cox, Terry Hills, Marianne Morris, Ed Horse at Swansea, Patrick at Narara, Dyer, Buff Point, Reese and Pricey, Narara, Denise at Narara, Kevin and Nolene, Neville and Cheryl at Mount Annan, Peter and Jeanette, West Gosford, Les and Karen, San Remo, Bob Pankhurst, Rhonda Terrigal and Margaret of Blue Haven. And you're listening to Sunday Hit Parade, 1958. 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

0: Earl Grant with the record The End. We had the Fall Lads with Put a Light in the Window, a double play from the Maguire Sisters with Sugar Time and Ding Dong. We had a double play from Chuck Berry, which was Sweet Little 16 and Reelin' and Rockin'. And good afternoon to Glenda and Graham at North Gosford, Carlo and Lucia at Wombrel, Mark at Erina, Terry Poole, June, Saratoga, Kevin and Marie at Kingcumber Pools, Christine at Wyoming, Jan Pierce, Paula, Janita at Bado Bay, Wayne listing up at Tea Garden, Sue and Col at Harrington, Sam General Mufflers in Gosford, Craig and Jenny Narara, Jack and Robbo Mooney Creek, Bob and Dale, Rod at Edelong, Brian at Killarney Vale and Ron at Woi Woi. And you're listening to Sunday Hit Parade, the year 1958, a better music mix, classic, it's Coast FM 963. 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
16: Roads were closed and power was lost after a large tree branch.
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1: Throughout history, there have been many songs written about the Eternal Triangle. This next one tells the story of a Mr. Grayson, beautiful woman, and a condemned man named Tom Dooley. When the sun rises tomorrow,

That's Don Gibson with Oh Lonesome Me. We had the Ames Brothers with Pussycat, the Monotones with The Book of Love, and the Kingston Trio with Tom Dooley. And coming up after the 3 o'clock national news this afternoon, we've got Cheryl Court with 90s to the Noughties. At 5 o'clock, Yesterday's Tomorrow's with Paul Greaves. 6 o'clock, Sunday Night Mixed Bag with the wonderful Belinda Brady. 8 o'clock, Conversations with Beck Hopps through until 9 o'clock. 10 o'clock, Sunday Evening with David Horsepool through until 10. 10 o'clock, Rare Grooves with Glenn Hamilton through until midnight. And then at 12 midnight, Classic It's Overnight with Lisa Vance. And at 4 o'clock, Daybreak with G. And you're listening to Sunday Hit Parade, the year 1958, the Better Music Mix, Classic It's Coast FM 963. And we'll be back after the 1 o'clock news with Pat Byrne. 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
1: Good afternoon, I'm Jack Hart. Backlash to the budget has become clear today as a news poll reveals most Australians feel the Prime Minister has broken an election promise. Freshwater Strategy has conducted a survey, the majority of respondents revealing they feel lied to by changes to negative gearing and capital gains tax. Nearly half of those surveyed also believe that they will be worse off in this budget. Federal Treasurer Jim Chalmers has told the ABC voters should focus on the substance of the change.
2: We didn't do this to get a bounce in the polls. We did it to get a boost in first-time ownership, particularly among younger Australians who've been locked out. And so this budget is full of hard decisions, not handouts. We've got a global oil shock putting a lot of pressure on people.
1: An unruly passenger has bitten a flight attendant on a plane heading to the United States. The Qantas service from Melbourne to Dallas was forced to divert to Tahiti to drop the man off. Local police are now investigating while the man has been banned from all future flights on Qantas. The service has resumed to the United States. Police suspect a man may have met foul play after his body was discovered at the bottom of an apartment complex. The 44-year-old could not be brought back to life after falling several metres. Officers have been told that shouting was heard before the fall, and a crime scene is now being declared at the Castle Hill unit in Sydney's northwest. 65 people have been arrested in clashes between far-right and pro-Palestinian protesters in London. More than 4,000 police officers have been deployed to manage the crowd of tens of thousands, with concerns it could be increasing anti-Jewish sentiment in the country. But this demonstrator has told Sky News that could not be further from the truth.
3: Hundreds, if not thousands, of Jewish speakers. That has been the case on every single demonstration that we've organised. Today there are multiple Jewish speakers, including an 88-year-old Holocaust survivor.
1: Australia's Delta Goodrum has finished in fourth place at the Eurovision Grand Final in Vienna. This Delta fan flew all the way to Vienna for this year's event. He's told the Today Show Australia's chances are the highest they'd ever been.
4: We've been waiting for 10, 11 years. I've always said, and you can ask my friends, my family this, I'm like, if Delta ever represents Australia for Eurovision, that's the year that we're going to win and take it home.
1: But ultimately, a Bulgarian pop star claimed the ultimate crown. Turning to other news, and doctors are ringing the alarm bell over the use of illegal peptides. Social media influencers are fueling the surge of them being spruiked for everything from weight loss to bodybuilding improvements. In finance, one Australian dollar is currently buying 72 US cents.
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1: Sunday football will soon be underway for both major codes in the AFL. The bounce down just minutes away at the MCG as Essendon and Fremantle face off. Then St Kilda and Richmond at Marvel Stadium. The Eagles and the Giants wrapping up the round. While in the NRL, magic round continues in Brisbane. The Titans taking on the Knights. The Warriors meeting the Broncos before the Panthers battle the struggling Dragons. Melbourne Storm has gone back-to-back for the first time since the start of the season with a 38-4 victory over the Eels in the Magic Round overnight. And in other sports headlines, in the FA Cup, Man City has a 1-0 win over Chelsea. You're now up to date with the very latest in news and in sport.
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8: 3-day weather forecast. Sunday, a possible shower, top of 23. Monday, rain, 22. Tuesday, showers easing with a top of 20. 17 degrees in Tootley.
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0: The Mo Kaufman Quartet was the Swingin' Shepherd Blues. We had the Teddy Bears, To Know Him Is To Love Him. The Cordettes with Lollipop. Cozy Cole with Topsy Part 2. I often wonder what happened to Topsy Part 1. Never heard it. And we had a double play from Pat Boone, which was A Wonderful Time Up There and For My Good Fortune. And good afternoon to Bob the Retired Builder, Sandy Adelunga, Nat Lloyd and Ruby Narara, Julie, Gail, William at Forrester's Beach, Kevin listening at Wangaratta, Mark at Tumby, Brett from Adams Towing, Dennis and Alani in Newcastle, Trish, Jeff and Michelle, Bill Gull at Plateau, Jan at Woi Woi, Robbie at Woi Woi, Peter and Josephine at Tootley, Ken at Tootley, Roscoe at Gorrigan, Ken at Chitaway Bay, David and Phyllis, Ivan and Angela, Wyoming, and Grant and Mark at West Gosford. 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

A double play, Paul Anka, Let the Bells Keep Ringing. And before that, You Are My Destiny. And you're listening to Sunday Hit Parade, the year 1958, a better music mix. Classic, it's Coast of M 963.

0: Huey Piano Smith and his clowns with Don't You Just Know It. And we had Conway Twitty, It's Only Make Believe. Buddy Holly, I'm Gonna Love You Too. Billy Vaughan and the orchestra, La Paloma. And Johnny Cash with Ballad of a Teenage Queen. And good afternoon to Ralph at Woi Woi, Brian at Killarney Vale. Also, good afternoon to the crew out there at Heel to Toe Footwear there at Wyoming, John Baddo Bay, Sludge Point Clare, Limo Bob, Wayne at Arimba, Cheryl at Mardi, Terry and Gale, Baddo Bay, Dyer Buff Point, Marion Ruby at Saratoga, Lorraine North Gosford, Gloria, Peter at Edelong, Lizard Holgate, Mardi at Blue Bay, Graham Parks, Greg and Katrina, Canton Beach, Gary and Margaret at Canwell, 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

That was the Four Preps with Big Man, the Applejacks with Mexican Hat Rock, Johnny B. Good by Chuck Berry, and the Diamonds with Walking Along. Di Parks just rang me. There's a bad accident on Empire Bay Drive at Bensville near Huntley's Road. There's a car overturned. Emergency vehicles are on scene. You'll find delays there. That's Empire Bay Drive near Huntley's Road at Bensville. Bad car accident with a car overturned. And you'll find delays there. Thanks to Di Parks for letting me know that. And you're listening to Sunday Hit Parade, the year 1958. We'll be back after 2 o'clock national news with Buddy Holly. This is Percy Faith to take us into news time.

0: Good afternoon. I'm Jack Harr. It's been revealed remaining ISIS-linked Australian women returning from Syria will not be forced into de-radicalisation programs if they escape criminal charges. Four of the so-called ISIS brides returned to Melbourne and Sydney this month. Three have been charged with serious offences, while one was released into Victoria without restriction. Nationals MP David Littleproud has told Today Australia does not owe them anything.
1: Why are we in any hurry to bring them back at all? We can impose what we call a temporary exclusion order that keeps them out for 2 years. We're prepared to go further and longer than that if necessary.
0: E-bike bandits have caused chaos on the Gold Coast. A group of suspected teenagers smashing a bus, pelting rocks at it and threatening the passengers. The female driver had to be taken to hospital. No one has been arrested. Tensions are growing in the Indo-Pacific as the US president flags the possibility of not stopping China if it invaded Taiwan. The self-governing island has responded to the comments, saying the nation is keen to maintain the status quo and avoid conflict with its neighbour. Donald Trump says he's not looking to engage in another war.
2: I will say this, I'm not looking to have somebody go independent and, you know, we're supposed to travel 9,500 miles to fight a war. I'm not looking for that.
0: A fifth man has been charged as part of an ongoing investigation into the alleged access and distribution of ISIS propaganda online. Carolee Katsimbanis reports.
3: The 25-year-old from Meadow Heights in Melbourne's northern suburbs was arrested as he arrived at Melbourne's International Airport on a flight from Malaysia on Saturday morning. Border Force allegedly found ISIS-inspired violent extremist material on his phone, which carries a maximum penalty of 5 years jail. He's appeared in court but has been remanded in custody to reappear in August. His arrest comes after four other Victorian men were charged last week on the same charges. Carolee Katsimbanis, Melbourne.
0: Sydney's property market has shown signs of cooling down, with the weekend's preliminary auction clearance rate slipping to 51%. Brisbane, slightly better, with a rate of around 53%. Melbourne showing strong performance with a rate of about 62%. The weekend's results serving as the first test of buyer sentiment following the federal budget's tax overhauls on investment properties. And briefly in other news, rogue robot taxis have taken over suburban streets in America. Dozens upon dozens of AI driverless cars circling in the quiet streets of Atlanta for hours with no one on board. Turning to finance, one Australian dollar currently buying 72 US cents.
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0: The first footy game of this Sunday has gotten underway at the MCG. Fremantle currently ahead of Essendon. Later this afternoon, St Kilda and Richmond at Marvel Stadium. The Tigers coach believes winning the clearance battle will be key. Adam Uzay says his side has shown improvement.
7: Our stoppage numbers and our ruck numbers, our clearance numbers have got better and better over the last month. So that battle is always going to be really important. The midfield battle every game is really important. Like, you want to win territory, you want to have opportunity to lock the ball in your front half, and to do that you need to win clearance.
0: To rugby league soon, the Titans take on the Knights. Later on, the Panthers battle the struggling Red V. Dragons coach Dean Young isn't getting carried away.
8: Probably gives the fans a little bit of hope, to be honest. We've got Philip Sammy and Keon and Scott Drinkwater and now Metcalf. They're four quality signings, but that's a long way away. That's November.
0: And you're now up to date with news and sport.
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10: 3 day weather forecast. Sunday a possible shower, 23. Monday rain, 22. Tuesday showers easing with a top of 20. 18 degrees at Somersby. And if you're on Empire Bay Drive, Bensville near Huntley's Road, there's a serious car accident there. Emergency vehicles are on the scene. There's a car rolled over, so you'll probably find delays in both directions. And thanks to Di Parks for giving us a call on that one. and you're listening to Sunday Hit Parade.
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1: Jerry Lee Lewis with Breathless. We had The Ponytails, Born Too Late. Dean Martin, Return to Me. And a double play from Buddy Holly, Maybe Baby. And Oh Boy. And good afternoon to Peter up there at Tootley, Mark at Tascot, Steve and Janice at Boyne Valley up there in Queensland, Wally at Griffith, Joe at Killarney Vale, John Montgomery at Wyoming, Charlie and Joycey at the Wallyorium. And you're listening to Sunday Hit Parade, the year 1958, the Better Music Mix, Classic Hits, Coast of M963, back after the break with Doris Day.
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A double play, the Everly Brothers, Bird Dog, and Devoted to You. 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

0: Roy Hamilton with Don't Let Go. We had Frankie Avalon with Gingerbread and Link Ray with Rumble. 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It's Coast of M963. 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
1: 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Before that, High School Confidential. And you're listening to Sunday Hit Parade, the year 1958. A better music mix, classic hits, Coast of M 963.

Connie Francis with Stupid Cupid. We had Black Slacks by Joe Bennett. Tears on My Pillow, Little Anthony and the Imperials. I Love Your Baby, Paul Anka. And Western Movies by the Olympics. Well, that's been Sunday Hit Parade 1958. We'll come back next Sunday. It'll be 1967. I'll be back Wednesday night filling in for Chris Maitland with My Kind of Music from 6 till 8. And then back again Thursday night, 8 o'clock till 10 o'clock with Baby Boomers. And then next Sunday, as I say, 1967 Sunday Hit Parade. And coming up after the 3 o'clock national news, we'll have 90s to the noughties with Cheryl Courts. So stay safe, take care, and I'll speak to you Wednesday night at 6.

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1: Good afternoon, I'm Jack Hahn. The World Health Organization has just declared an emergency of international concern about an Ebola outbreak in Africa. Nearly 90 people have been killed by the disease in just days in Congo and the surrounding countries. The organization's chief, Dr. Tedros, says international experts are now on the ground.
2: Working side by side with DRC health authorities to respond to and contain the outbreak. DRC has a strong track record in Ebola response and control.
1: Police are looking into the suspicious death of a man in Sydney's northwest. Jacob Pittolo has more.
3: Police were called to Crane Road, Castle Hill at 20 to 3 this morning after reports a man was heard shouting from the balcony of a unit block. On arrival, the man's body was found in a garden, the 44-year-old unable to be revived after falling several metres. A crime scene has now been established, with police believing the man may have met with foul play. Anyone who may have information about the incident is being urged to contact Crime Stoppers on 1800 333 000. Jacob Pittolo, Sydney.
1: Tributes are flowing for a 38-year-old man who was killed in a shark attack in Western Australia. He was mauled by what's believed to be a 4-metre great white. Jared Young saw it unfold at Rottnest Island off Perth.
4: Emergency services were down there. A couple of guys, I think, were in, you know, the wetsuits or whatever. I don't know if it was a spearfishing or something like that. I can only assume, but yeah, it was just like, I think everyone was sort of saying it was a shark attack or something like that.
1: The Prime Minister is facing voter backlash over major tax policy reversals handed down in last week's budget. 83% of voters surveyed by News Corp believe Anthony Albanese broke an election promise to not alter negative gearing and capital gains tax rules. The widespread public anger has triggered a sharp drop in the overall trust for federal Labor. Australia's Delta Goodrum has finished in fourth place at the Eurovision Grand Final in Vienna following a spectacular performance. The pop star was sitting in a strong second place after the jury vote, but ultimately missed out on a podium finish after the global audience tallies were added, Bulgaria claiming the first ever Eurovision victory. The final day of Magic Round is expected to be a rainy day, especially this afternoon. According to the Weather Bureau, widespread showers are predicted to move in across Brisbane from this hour onwards. Senior forecaster Philim Hanafai says it will be heavier than yesterday.
5: Around southeast, so I think if you're heading to the games on Sunday, greater chance that you will have to contend with some showers during the games as well, and probably even the evening games as well, carrying the risk of seen those showers persisting, and the showers could be widespread at times as well. So definitely Sunday a poncho.
1: Turning to finance, one Australian dollar buying 72 US cents.
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1: Speaking of Magic Round, it's well underway in Brisbane. The Titans currently taking on the Knights. Currently halftime, 6-6 is the score. Titans fullback Kenio Kinney says it's an honour to play in Magic Round, knowing his family is watching on from New Zealand.
9: It's a blessing and it's an honour to be on this big stage and come a long way. I know that all the people back in North Shore will be proud watching me.
1: In a little over an hour, the Warriors meet the Broncos before the Panthers battle the struggling Dragons. And in AFL, Fremantle currently leading Essendon, St Kilda preparing to meet Richmond. It's 4 past the hour and you're now up to date with the very latest news headlines and the latest happening in sport. More news very soon.
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8: Coast FM weather. After a partly cloudy and showery day today, the expected overnight temperature is 13 degrees. Tomorrow, partly cloudy with showers. In the afternoon and evening, a high of 23 and an overnight low of 14. And Tuesday, partly cloudy, with morning showers, a high of 21. Currently, outside our Gosford studios, it's 21 degrees.
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Hello, welcome to 90s to Noughties with Cheryl on Coast FM 963. I hope you are having a wonderful afternoon and get ready for over the next 2 hours. I've got some fabulous music from the 90s and 2000s, including John Farnham, Chris Rea, Simply Red, The Black Sorrows, Thirsty Merc, and two moving forward songs from 2016. So we started off with Pink, You and Your Hand, and Katie Lang, Constant Craving. It's 14 minutes past three. Next up, it's The Script from their 2008 self-titled

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Baby, I knew about it. I just didn't care.

0: That was Boys to Men, End of the Road, that won the 1992 Grammy Award for Best Rhythm and Blues Performance by a Group. 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

John Farnham in Days to Come from his 1990 album Chain Reaction. 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Jack Johnson wrote this next song for his 2005 album In Between Dreams to cheer up a friend.

0: Ah, the wonderful Randy Crawford, Who's Crying Now, from her 1992 album, Through the Eyes of Love. On Coast FM 963, it's now 18 minutes to 4. After the break, Sophie B. Hawkins, with a ballad she wrote in memory of her father.
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Chris Rea with the title track from his 1998 album, The Blue Cafe. On Coast of M963, the second hour of 90s to Noughties, we'll kick off with two Aussie bands, Madison Avenue and Bachelor Girl. But right now, to take you to the 4 o'clock news, two 90s songs from Bon Jovi and Richard Marx.

0: afternoon. I'm Jack Hahn. In the face of accusations he lied to Australians, the Prime Minister is questioning the opposition's promise to repeal changes to capital gains tax and negative gearing. Angus Taylor says the Coalition would rewind the changes made in the federal budget if they are elected in 2028. Anthony Albanese has hit out at Mr Taylor's leadership while questioning the commitment.
1: The question for Angus Taylor is, will be, or whoever leads the right-wing parties at that time of the next election will be, will they stick to what they've said of saying they'll reverse all of this?
0: A Qantas flight from Melbourne to Dallas has had to divert because of an unruly passenger that bit a flight attendant. Aviation reporter Brian Wilson.
2: QF21 was en route from Melbourne to Dallas, Texas, when halfway across the Pacific, a man allegedly became disruptive and aggressive. Several passengers assisted the crew restrain the person, who it's alleged also bit a crew member during the incident. The Boeing 787 diverted to Papeete in Tahiti, where authorities boarded the aircraft. The flight later continued the journey on to the USA. Brian Wilson reporting.
0: The 38-year-old man killed in a shark attack off Rottnest Island near Perth has been identified. He's a father of two and a spearfisher by the name of Stephen Mattiboyini, and he was bitten on the lower legs while diving at Horseshoe Reef about a kilometre off the island. He was retrieved from the water by his friends and given CPR, but he could not be saved. His wife has thanked everyone for their messages and says the family's hearts are broken. Service stations in the New South Wales outback and regions are the worst offenders for showing inaccurate prices on the state's fuel check app. The State Minister for Better Regulation and Fair Trading, Analak Chentavong, says inspectors have issued over 270 fines.
3: Motorists across New South Wales, wherever they are, must be able to get the best and the fairest price when it comes to filling up their car.
0: Delta Goodrum has finished fourth at the Eurovision Grand Final in Vienna. She was sitting a strong second after the jury vote, but ultimately missed out on a podium finish after the global audience tallies were added, Bulgaria claiming its first ever Eurovision victory. And in other news this afternoon, the Pope has taken part in a social media trend known as 6-7. It's a trend popular with children where they raise one hand up and the other down at the same time. The pontiff doing it as he greeted children, the kids a little shocked and very impressed. Tony to finance, one Australian dollar, buying 72 US cents.
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0: In Magic Round, the Knights have claimed victory over the Titans 36-12. This hour, Brisbane battled New Zealand. Broncos coach Michael Maguire believes his star centre, Coyote Stagas, is ready for an Origin recall. He will not be playing in today's game, but Maguire says that shouldn't count him out against Laurie Daly's Blues when they are named tomorrow.
7: Catania, I think he's been excellent. And he'll be ready to go. Well, to be honest, probably the rest is... probably helped him in some way because he's been battling a little bit of a foot injury, but he's all fine and he's out there training. I know if Tones gets the opportunity, he'll represent that jersey really well.
0: In AFL, Fremantle over Essendon, St Kilda currently leading Victoria, and in the Premier League, Man City taking out Chelsea 1-0. That is news and sport.
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9: After a partly cloudy and showery day today, the expected overnight temperature is 13 degrees. Tomorrow, partly cloudy with showers in the afternoon and evening, a high of 23 and an overnight low of 14. And Tuesday, again, partly cloudy with morning showers, a high of 21. Currently outside our Gosford studios, it's 20 degrees.
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Welcome to the second hour of 90s to Noughties on Coast FM 963. We just heard Madison Avenue, Don't Call Me Baby, and Bachelor Girls, Buses and Trains. It's now 13 minutes past four. Next up, the title track from Simply Red's 1991 album, Stars.

0: The beautiful voice of Norah Jones with Sunrise, that won her the Best Female Pop Vocal Performance at the 2005 Grammy Awards. 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After a short break, it's time to fast forward and have a listen to two songs from 2016. First up, a great song from Calvin Harris and Rihanna that topped the charts in 12 countries, including Australia. This is what you came for.
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1: 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It's now 29 minutes to 5. Next, from 2007, a track from Rihanna's album Good Girl Gone Bad, featuring Jay-Z, that topped the charts in 19 countries, including Australia.

0: That's such a great song from the Aussie blues and rock band, The Black Sorrows, Never Let Me Go, with sisters Vicar and Linda Bull providing lead and harmony backing vocals. Now, coming your way this afternoon at 5 p.m, it's the Mystery and Intrigue of Radio Plays, Yesterday's Tomorrow, with the wonderful Paul Graves. And at 6 p.m, Sunday Night Mix Bag, hosted by the lovely Belinda B. Shortly, the Aussie band Thirsty Merc, with a track from their second album, Slideshows. 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
11: This

Coast FM 963, Leanne Rimes with Life Goes On, a song about moving on and letting go of the past. Very sound advice. Well, that's it for me this afternoon. Thank you so much for listening. I'll be back in a fortnight with more 90s to noughties. Here's two more songs from the 90s to take you to the 5 o'clock news. Up first, the Stone Temple Pilots, followed by Faith Hill. This is Cheryl Court. Have a fantabulous week. Take care.

0: I'm Jack Hahn. A 38-year-old man killed in a shark attack off Rottnest Island in WA has been identified as a dad from Perth's northern suburbs. Alistair Kirkby with this report.
1: Father of two and spearfisher Stephen Mattaboni was bitten on the lower legs while diving around a kilometre northwest of the island just before 10 o'clock yesterday morning. Mattaboni was retrieved by his friends and given CPR before being taken back to the shore. Emergency services took over his care, but he couldn't be saved. In a statement, Mattaboni's wife has thanked everyone for their messages and says the family's hearts are broken. Alistair Kirkby, Perth.
0: The six cruise ship passengers quarantining in Perth have just found out whether they're infected with the deadly Hunter virus. The results are yet to be revealed to the public, but the group of six, regardless, will remain at the Centre of National Resilience at Bullsbrook in the city's north. The Prime Minister is defending his government's budget in the face of polling that shows Australians think Labor lied about changes to negative gearing and capital gains tax. Opposition leader Angus Taylor announced his own plans to end bracket creep in his budget reply if the Coalition returns to government in 2028. Anthony Albanese says he's supporting Australians right now.
2: We've got tax cuts on July 1, and next year we'll have another tax cut on July 1. And we'll have as well our WATO, our Working Australian Tax Offset, of $250, which will be permanent. Now, there's an enormous black hole in the Coalition costings.
0: An unruly passenger has allegedly bitten a flight attendant on a plane heading to the United States. The Qantas flight from Melbourne to Dallas was forced to divert to Tahiti to drop the man off. Local police are now investigating while he's been banned from all future flights on Qantas. The Department of Foreign Affairs has confirmed no Australians were killed after a freight train smashed into a public bus in Bangkok. Donna Sirimana with this report.
3: The collision near Makassan Station triggering a fierce blaze that engulfed the bus carrying dozens of civilians and damaged several nearby vehicles. Initial reports suggest the bus became trapped on the tracks during heavy traffic, leaving the oncoming train unable to stop in time. Emergency crews have contained the fire and are continuing to search the wreckage for survivors. Donna Sirimana reporting.
0: Australians behind the wheel are being urged to slow down and drive safer this Road Safety Week. WA is experiencing one of the worst starts to the year compared to the rest of the country. Rhys Heron from WA's RAC says the impact of road trauma is far-reaching.
4: National Road Safety Week is an important opportunity to have a conversation about road safety with the people you care about. Make a commitment to always travel safe. Whether you're driving, riding, or walking.
0: And in other news, a man has been charged with attempted murder in the New South Wales South after a woman was taken to hospital with multiple stab wounds from the town of Deniliquin. Turning to finance, one Australian dollar buying 72 US cents.
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0: In round 10 of the AFL, Fremantle have extended their winning streak to 9, completely demolishing Essendon at the MCG 104-61. Meanwhile, St Kilda are currently in control against Richmond over at Marvel ahead of the Eagles and the Giants, squaring off in Perth later tonight. And in rugby league, the Newcastle Knights over the Titans, New Zealand currently ahead of Brisbane by 22 points to 0. It's 4 past the hour. You're up to date with news and sport.
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1: Hazard, one of two Australian number one hits by Richard Marx, who was recently on Australian TV in The Voice of Australia. I'm Paul Greaves, and this is Yesterday's Tomorrows, a radio play every Sunday at 5 p.m. here on Coast FM 963. Hazard, one of two Australian number one hits by Richard Marx, who was recently on Australian TV in The Voice of Australia.

From an excellent Australian science fiction movie, I Am Mother. 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I Am Mother.

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10: Okay, you make yourself comfortable in preparation for 22 minutes of drama. A story about an apparently happy couple whose peace is shattered by a stranger who has a message from the wife's first husband, who happens to be dead. Can she believe this, or is there something else, another motive behind it? 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
11: Sooner or later, when you least expect it, there comes a point of no return, a dead end from which there seems no escape, a moment in time, a moment of crisis.

You can pretty much divide people into two groups, those who believe in a spirit world and those who don't. Now, Valerie Deming and her husband Peter are two sensible people who don't believe, or who didn't believe until... But that's our story. Yes, a ghost story. And when it's over, you decide whether Valerie was simply deceived by an illusion, or if, in fact, she did receive a message from the other side. And that's the name of tonight's tale of suspense. Join us and help us get to the bottom of this supernatural phenomenon as Crisis brings you a message from the other side.

0: other tenants in the fashionable London apartment building knew Valerie and Peter Deming as an attractive, vital couple, enjoying life and each other like newlyweds. And they had been lucky. 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Yes, with austerity on every hand in London, the Demings seemed to sail on unruffled waters.
1: All right, love. 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
1: Good. Then here's one to grow on.
2: Call the office and tell them I've just come down with a galloping something other and I won't be in today.
1: Out the door with you and go win the bread for the starving family? Remember, you have 3 mouths to feed.
2: What?
1: Well, 2 mouths and a beak.
2: Yes. Can't forget Disraeli. Be a good bird, Dizzy. Don't let me catch you molting. Goodbye, Val. Love you.
1: Well, Disraeli, I'll have just another look at the papers before you get him in your cage. Oh? Good morning. Oh, excuse me.
3: I beg your pardon. Is that Mrs. Deming?
1: Why, yes, it is. Who is this, please?
3: My name is Mrs. Wakefrost. You don't know me, madam. But may I ask you, would your first name be Valerie?
1: Yes, it is.
3: Mrs. Deming, do you recognize the name Paul Harrow?
1: Paul Harrow? Paul Harrow was my late husband's name.
3: Then at last I found you.
1: Who are you? Would you please tell me what you want?
3: Mrs. Deming, I am a medium.
1: A medium?
3: A spirit medium. Oh, Mrs. Deming, I feel I've come to the end of a terrible journey. I've telephoned every other Deming in the book.
1: What is it you want, Mrs. Wakefrost?
3: It's not what I want. It's what your late husband wants. Night after night, he's been coming to me, Mrs. Deming.
1: Coming to you? What?
3: During my seances, he's calling you. He has some sort of message for you.
1: I never heard such a... How dare you?
3: I'm sure you know very little about spiritualism, Mrs. Deming.
1: Now, you listen here. I've read about your sort. You got my name out of an old newspaper or something. Paul has been dead for 2 years, and I'm remarried, and I will not be victimized. Of all the nerve. Colossal nerve. Why, it's terrible. Well, she won't get anywhere with me. What a terrible racket. That's what it is, of course. It's some kind of racket. Hello.
3: Please, Mrs. Deming, I don't mean to disturb you, but you must hear me out. It may be of utmost importance to you.
1: Will you really take the cake? You know there are laws in this city about phone calls like
3: yours. I can understand your feelings, my dear. But if you'll kindly let me finish, you'll see what I mean, that I mean you no harm. I'm trying to help you. Paul is trying to help you.
1: I don't need your help. And I certainly don't need... I don't believe. Look here. Paul Harrow died 2 years ago. Neither one of us ever believed in ghosts or your spirit, mumble-jumble. And I think it's a disgrace to his memory.
3: Mrs. Deming, I'll deliver his message and ring off. Someone very close to you is in danger. I believe very serious danger. Paul said you'd know when it happened. And then you'd believe that his spirit is restless in trying to contact you. That's all I could get. I'm not a well woman, and, well... Anyway, if you decide to pursue this any further, my number is Whitechapel 8668. Do you have that? Whitechapel 8668. And I'm sorry to have bothered you. Good luck to you.
1: Hello. Hello. I never heard of anything so monstrous in my life. I ought to call the police.

0: I got here as fast as I could, dear. But that storm...
1: I'm sorry to be such a baby.
0: The way you sounded on the phone, I couldn't imagine what...
1: Look, Peter. I couldn't bear to move him.
0: Oh, poor little beggar. Just stopped over dead, Matt.
1: Yeah.
0: Well, birds will do that, I'm told. They catch cold or something, and you never know until... Don't fret. First thing morning, we'll go down to the pet store and pick out a new one.
1: Oh, no. Not just yet. Besides, I have an errand tomorrow morning. Will you leave me the car?
0: Certainly.
1: And don't worry about me, dear. I'll be fine. It was just so sudden.
0: Well, where will you be going?
1: Hmm?
0: Your errand tomorrow.
1: Oh, right. Well, I got a call today from someone I hadn't heard of in a long time. Oh, Peter, don't look so funny. It's nothing like that.
0: You don't have to tell me. We agreed, since we both had lived a long time before we married each other, we wouldn't pry into each other's past. I'll honor that.
1: Will it make you feel any better to know my caller was female?
0: Yes, I'll admit. That does make me feel better. Forgive me, darling. You go see whoever you like tomorrow. Oh, and I'll give Disraeli a decent Christian burial.

0: Yes? Mrs. Waycross? Mrs. Deming, do come in.
1: Thank you.
0: Will you have a cup of tea?
1: Yes, thank you.
0: It's just ready. Won't you sit down?
1: We'll have a little tea and I'll stir up the fire in the grate. Here you are, my dear.
0: Have a biscuit. Is this where you hold your...
1: The seance?
0: Yes, right here.
1: Is this where you heard from Paul?
0: Yes. I think I must tell you to begin with, Mrs. Waycross, that I don't believe in ghosts. The only reason that I called you was, well, the coincidence of what you said and then Disraeli dying.
1: You may think of it as a coincidence if you wish, Mrs. Deming. But Paul meant it as proof. Proof that his spirit lives.
0: All right. You got me to come here. Here I am. Now what?
1: I can't promise you anything. The spirits come and go as they will. But I will try to bring your husband's spirit into this room. It is a very strong spirit, Mrs. Deming. There is so much vitality there. For 3 evenings it dominated the seance. Nothing else could get through. As I told you, I'm not a well woman. It takes all my strength to hold a seance these days. Now I'm just closing the drapes to make it dark. And we'll have soft music on the gramophone and turn the lights down.
0: Why are you playing that record?
1: Why do you ask?
0: Why did you choose that one, that song? That was our song. That was our song in 1949 when we became engaged.
1: Something must have directed me to that record.
0: Paul and I fell in love listening to that song.
1: Be still now. I'll snap this last light off. Now we're in complete darkness. Be very still.

0: Harrow. Let the spirit of Paul Harrow manifest itself on earth. Spirit of Paul Harrow, I have brought you your Valerie. Come, spirit. Let the spirit of Paul Harrow enter this earthly room. I see a man. A man in the water. A man wearing black. Shiny black. Like skin. A man with a mask.
1: Oh, no. Here. Here, Paul.
2: Harry, I still love you. Love never dies.
1: Oh, Paul. Is it really you?
2: Valerie, do you remember the inn in Cornwall?
1: Oh, yes.
2: Do you remember our secret?
1: Our secret?
2: Our secret treasure.
1: Oh, yes, Paul.
2: Is it still safe, Valerie?
1: Yes.
2: Valerie, you must collect it now. Trouble is coming to the world, Valerie. Get the treasure.
1: Get the treasure?
2: You know where we hid it. You must collect it and keep it safe.
1: You mean...
2: Do as I say, Valerie. Do as I say.
1: Paul! Paul!
3: What did you do to yourself today? You look 1,000 years old.
1: Flattery will get you nowhere.
3: No, really, Val. This old friend of yours must have given you a going over.
1: No, it isn't that. But now you bring it up, I could use a holiday.
3: So could I.
1: Peter, remember that old inn at Cornwall that Paul and I bought and I had to almost give away?
3: Yes.
1: Well, that's what I need. The smell of the seashore.
3: The inn. You want to go back to that moldy old inn?
1: For the weekend. Oh, I think I really need it. You say I've been talking in my sleep again, so, well, maybe it's time to unwind.
3: Yes. Well, all right. I'll make the arrangements.
1: Oh, thank you, Peter. You're a dear.

0: Peter?
1: Yes, Lev?
0: Confession time.
1: I've been waiting.
0: It's been killing you, hasn't it, where I was Wednesday?
1: I have given it some thought.
0: I was attending a seance.
1: What?
0: To make a long story short, Tuesday right after you left for work, a Mrs. Waycross called, a spirit medium. And she told me she'd received a message from Paul.
1: Good Lord.
0: She said Paul was trying to warn me that someone close to me was in danger. And no sooner had I hung up on her than... well, then poor Dizzy fell dead.
1: Oh, my Lord.
0: So I called her back and made an appointment for a seance.
1: And you didn't tell me?
0: I knew you'd think I was stupid. Poor Canadian girl with provincial beliefs.
1: What happened? Tell me.
0: Well, nothing, really. Just a lot of sham.
1: What did you have to pay her?
0: Nothing.
1: What was her game? Trying to shake us down?
0: No, never know. Anyway, this business about Paul made me start thinking about the inn in Cornwall. I just thought we'd enjoy getting away. That's why I mentioned it.
1: You two bought the inn before Paul died, eh?
0: About a year before. It was never successful, though. Paul really loved scuba diving more than innkeeping.
1: Yes, and he died at it, the poor devil. I wish I'd known him. I wish to God he hadn't had to die, but then if he hadn't... oh, that's rotten of me. But there it is. If he hadn't, well, we'd never have met. I hope I've been good for you as you've been for me, Val.
0: Oh, you have, Peter.
1: Just don't go to any more seances.
0: I promise. Oh, I'm so glad we came down, Peter.
1: So am I. Did you try to catch your death standing in that window? Come on to bed.
0: Wait a little while. Mind if I go for a short walk?
1: And just as I was warming up the bed.
0: You stay, darling. I'll be only a little while.
1: Where are you off to this time of night?
0: Oh, just thought I'd get reacquainted with the old place. See what changes the new owners have made.
1: Well, if you're going down to the pub, I'll come with you.
0: Oh, no. You stay put. I won't be long. You don't begrudge me a little sentiment, do you, darling? I'll be right back.

0: Back already?
1: Oh, I thought you were asleep.
0: No, I was watching you from up here at the window. Where did you go?
1: Just out, toward the cliffs.
0: Did you, find what you came for?
1: What?
0: Did you find it? The treasure?
1: Whatever do you mean?
0: You know good and well what I mean. Paul was diving for treasure one day, wasn't he? And he found some. And together you hid it.
1: What makes you think that?
0: You told me yourself.
1: I told you?
0: You're a notoriously bad sleeper, Val. You talk in your sleep. I knew there was treasure somewhere. I waited for you to tell me about it, to share it. But you never did. That's why I had to engage Mrs. Wakehorse, don't you see?
1: You? Then the seance was all make-believe?
0: Sure. And now, where is the treasure?
1: Oh, Peter. Well, let me tell you about Paul Harrow's treasure. He left me in charge of the inn one weekend and went off in search of a sunken ship from the Spanish Armada. He dove all weekend off the coast of France. And when he came back, sure enough, he had found treasure. He was thrilled like a little boy. So was I, really. Made him so happy. So we decided to hide it. We built a sundial out at the end of the seawall. And we hid the treasure under the pedestal.
0: What was it? What did he find?
1: Oh, he found Spanish gold.
0: Ah.
1: Yeah. Would you like it, Peter? You want my hidden fortune? Here, catch.
0: Huh. One gold coin?
1: One gold coin. It was our secret good luck piece. He always called it our treasure.
0: I wouldn't like it if you were holding out on me, Valerie. I've gone to a lot of trouble over this.
1: Peter, why this fuss? Why did you set out to this evening?
0: Because we're going broke, my love. Commodities futures. There's not much future in it for me.
1: But you mean the whole thing with Mrs. Waycross was just a hoax?
0: Of course.
1: Wait. What about Disraeli?
0: I fed him a tiny drop of arsenic in his water dish just as I left the flat. Made a rather nice touch coupled with Mrs. Waycross's phone call, don't you think?
1: Peter, you're sick.
0: No, but I'm losing my patience with you, Val. So let's go find the rest of the secret fortune.
1: There isn't any more. That coin was it.
0: Oh, don't tell me you came all the way down here to Cornwall for one gold piece. Oh, no.
1: Think what you want. I wanted to do what Paul asked me to do. You see, I'll admit it. I really wanted to believe Paul's spirit was alive. Somehow. Well, at least now I know about you, Peter. And I'm sorry. I'm truly sorry.
0: Just a minute. Where do you think you're going?
1: I'm going to the pub to phone for a cab to take me back to town. I'll take the train to London.
0: Oh, no.
1: Get out of my way. Take your hands off me.
0: You're clever, Val. But I'm one up on you. There's more gold where this came from, and it's time we shared it.
1: Oh, you're mad.
0: Mad, am I? Where is it? Tell me. Maybe you'll feel more generous if we go over here by the window. It's a long drop to the ground.
1: Oh, no. No.
0: Where's the rest of it? Tell me. Pour out the window with you.
1: No. Help. Help.
2: Right,
0: what the devil do you think you're doing? Just a domestic spat, constable.
2: Well, who is it now? I think we'll have a talk with you at headquarters. All right, Mum?
1: I think so.
2: All right, Matthews, take this man down to the car.
0: But, Valerie, for God...
2: Talk with you at headquarters. All right, Mum?
1: I think so.
2: All right, Matthews, take this man down to the car.
0: But, Valerie... For God's sakes, don't let them do this to me. Say something. Valerie, I'm your husband.
1: Thank you, Constable. He went wild. If you hadn't come when you did,
2: Yes, piece of luck, all right. If it hadn't been for the fellow on the beach road, we wouldn't have been here at all.
1: What?
2: The fellow who flagged us down told us there was trouble at the inn.
1: What trouble?
2: Dripping wet he was. From the looks of him, I'd say he'd been scuba diving.

Well, as I said at the beginning, you either believe in spirits or you don't. Poor Valerie, she picked a terribly backward fellow for her second husband. He was trying to rob Paul to pay Peter. Tonight's crisis was called A Message from the Other Side.

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1: Free as a Bird, one of three previously unreleased recordings by the Beatles, which were obtained from Yoko Ono after John Lennon's death. The three were Free as a Bird, Real Love, and released much later was a track called Now and Then. And before that, you heard a radio play from the Crisis series. It was called A Message from the Other Side. Coast FM. And there's some comedy coming up next after the break. First, it's a short skit from The Flight of the Conchords, followed by the further adventures of that crazy spaceman, Captain Kremen.
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1: We are robots.
0: The world is very different ever since the robotic uprising of the mid-90s. There is no more unhappiness.
1: Affirmative.
0: We no longer say yes. Instead, we say affirmative.
1: Yes, affirmative.
0: Unless it's a more colloquial situation with a few robo-friends. There is only one kind of dance, the robot.
1: And the robo-boogie.
0: Oh, yes. Two kinds of dances.
2: Finally, robotic beings rule the world. The humans are...

0: are dead.
1: Humans are dead.
0: They look like they're dead.
1: It had to be done.
0: I'll just confirm that they're dead.
1: So that we could have fun.
0: Affirmative. I poked one. It was dead.
2: Can't we just talk to the humans? A little understanding could make things better. Can't we talk to the humans that we're together now?
3: No, because they are dead.
0: Binary solo.
3: 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
0: Dead. The humans are dead.
3: Once again, without emotion,
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6: Hi, kids. This is your hunky, hairy-chested, bulging, bristling, butch, beefy, brain-encrusted superhero here. You remember last time we followed the weird creatures that were sucking all the power from our sun back to their planet base. We put our ship into underdrive and slipped quietly down to the planet's surface.
7: By the pruls of Nilge, what will happen next?
6: Well, hang on and I'll tell you. We homed in on a deserted part of the planet where our arrival wouldn't be noticed.
8: Captain, what? I don't like the look of this.
6: What, the planet?
8: No, the script. It stinks.
6: Well, don't worry, Carla. With all the dramatic mood music and the snappy edits, you won't notice the awful jokes. Our craft landed not far from the alien city.
9: Foonman!
8: Yes, sir?
9: Break out the weapons.
8: Uh-huh.
9: Arm every man with a supply of Kronak agony spray and a Zilch torpedo.
8: Aye, sir.
6: We made our way through the airlock. And trod boldly onto the surface of the planet.
8: Gee, Captain.
6: What?
8: Except for the city up ahead, this whole planet looks like Iceland. It's so freezing.
6: She was right. It was exceedingly taters. My teeth were going. Well, at last I know why they're stealing our sun.
8: What, you mean because theirs has gone out?
9: Yeah, look up there.
6: We gazed at the place in the sky where their sun should have been and saw a huge dead cinder.
8: I guess we can't really blame them for trying.
9: I know what you're gonna say, Foonman, but there are millions of suns in the universe that they could have siphoned energy off of.
6: We trudged onward across the icy wastes, wind whistling through my muscles, towards the huge glass dome that covered their capital city.
8: Oh, golly.
9: What?
8: I wonder what horrible things await us in there, Captain.
9: Hey, that reminds me of Episode 5, Series 2. Remember when we were circling the Krell planet all those episodes ago? Space alive yet.
8: Who knows what monsters lurk in there?
9: Not only monsters, Carla, but deformed Thargoids.
8: Vampires, demons, wolves, too.
9: West Bromwich Albion, 1.
8: Sheffield Wednesday.
6: Meanwhile, back in this week's episode, in the dim light from their cinder, I saw the city gates.
9: Okay, men, arm your weapons.
10: Okay, Captain, phaser's locked.
6: Carla grabbed the knob and gave it a twist. Tears came to my eyes.
8: Captain?
9: What?
8: I've got a hunch.
9: I know. Hold your shoulders back.
11: What will our trusty heroes find in the city of the Sunsuckers? Tune in next week and find out.
12: One of the late Kenny Everett characters, Captain Kremen. And before that was the New Zealand musical comedy duo, Brett McKenzie and Jermaine Clement, jointly known as The Flight of the Conchords. 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

Christopher Davidson, better known as Irish singer, born in Argentina, Chris DeBerg, with his 1982 single, Borderline. And that's almost it for this edition of Yesterday's Tomorrows. So, taking you up to the 6pm national news is Captain and Tennille, with one of their six top 40 Australian hits. This is from 1977, Muskrat. And I'll see you next week. That's next Sunday at 5pm for another movie for your mind. Bye for now.

0: emergency has been declared by the World Health Organization due to an outbreak of Ebola in Africa. Nearly 90 people have been killed by the recent spike. BBC correspondent Emery Macgirimo is in the region and says doctors, nurses and experts are heading into the danger zone.
1: Teams are being deployed on the ground. We understand that they haven't yet set up the Ebola treatment centres. So teams from the government and as well as teams from aid workers, they'll be deploying to the epicentre, which is Mongwalo. So at the moment, you have tons of medical equipment and PPE being airlifted by the WHO and also by the response team from the Congolese government.
0: The 38-year-old man killed in a shark attack off Rottnest Island in WA has been identified as a father of two. Spearfisher Stephen Mataboni was bitten on the lower legs while diving about a kilometre northwest of the Holiday Island. He was retrieved by his friends and given CPR, but emergency services could not save him. Nine News reporter Sarah Smith is on the island.
2: A group of mates were out spearfishing yesterday. They were from the northern suburbs. They're about 1 kilometre offshore at Horseshoe Reef when this awful attack happened. It was about 10 o'clock yesterday morning. That's when a 38-year-old man has been bitten on both his lower legs by a 4-metre great white shark. And unfortunately, his friends saw it all. They were forced to put him onto a boat and rush him to Geordie Bay Jetty where emergency services worked on him. But yeah, just an awful outcome.
0: Police are investigating the suspicious death of a man in Sydney. Reporter Jacob Pittelow.
3: Police were called to Crane Road, Castle Hill at 20 to 3 this morning after reports a man was heard shouting from the balcony of a unit block. On arrival, the man's body was found in a garden, the 44-year-old unable to be revived after falling several metres. A crime scene has now been established, with police believing the man may have met with foul play. Anyone who may have information about the incident is being urged to contact Crime Stoppers on 1-800-333-000. Jacob Pittelow, Sydney.
0: E-bike bandits have caused chaos on the Gold Coast. A group of suspected teenagers smashing a bus, pelting rocks at it and threatening the passengers on board. The bus driver was taken to hospital as a precaution. No one has been arrested. More than 4,000 police officers have been deployed in London to manage rival mass protests by far-right and pro-Palestinian groups. 65 arrests were made across the city with concerns the pro-Palestinian rallies could be increasing anti-Semitism in the UK. These protesters telling Sky News that's not the case.
4: There is no anti-Semitic undercurrent this march. There are no anti-Semitic undercurrents. There are a very large number of Jewish people on this march as well.
0: And in other news, Australia's Delta Goodrum has finished in fourth place at the Eurovision Grand Final in Vienna, following a spectacular performance that fell short of the top spot. Turning to finance, one Aussie dollar buying 72 US cents.
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0: In round 10 of the AFL, Fremantle have extended their winning streak to 9, completely demolishing Essendon at the MCG 104-61. Meanwhile, St Kilda are currently in control against Richmond at Marvel Stadium, ahead of the Eagles and the Giants squaring off in Perth tonight. In Magic Round for the NRL, the Newcastle Knights over the Titans 36-12, and the games just wrapped up between Brisbane and New Zealand. New Zealand 42, Brisbane just 12. That's news and sport.
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9: Coast FM 3-day weather forecast. Tomorrow, Monday, cloudy, 20 degrees. Tuesday, rainy, 19 degrees. And Wednesday, rainy again, 20 degrees. Currently around the coast, Wombrawl, it's 19 degrees. Killarney Vale, 19. And Woi Woi, 18 degrees.
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You're with me, Belinda B, and welcome to the show, guys. I have 2 hours full of music from all walks of music life, songs we forgot we love, songs we love, songs we forgot even existed. And as usual, I'm throwing in the odd song and on this day in music history fact because that is how I roll. So whatever you're up to on this Sunday evening, welcome to Sunday Night Mixed Bag here on Coast FM 963. You're with me, Belinda B, and welcome to the show, guys. I have 2 hours full of music from all walks of music life, songs we forgot we love, songs we love, songs we forgot even existed. And as

0: on Coast FM 963 Sunday Night Mix Bag, and that was Amy Winehouse with Rehab. And she is my song fact for this hour. So let's dive on in. Now, this song came about when Amy was walking in New York City with her friend and producer Mark Ronson. Now, at the time, Amy's then management were concerned with her drinking, and they did indeed want her to go to rehab. But she insisted that she was just lovesick after breaking up with a boyfriend, and her dad agreed with her. So they both fired her management team. Now, on this walk with Mark Ronson, Amy said she just started singing the rehab hook out loud, and it was quite silly, really. And she also sang the no, no, no bit, and Mark loved it. And he encouraged her to turn it into a song, which she did. Now, the lines, I'd rather be home with Ray, and there's nothing you can teach me that I can't learn from Mr. Hathaway, are references to Amy's love of soul singers Ray Charles and Donny Hathaway. Now, the song was a smash. It earned Amy a Grammy for Song of the Year, Female Pop Vocal Performance, and Record of the Year in 2008. But behind the scenes, sadly, Amy's life was spiraling, and her addiction to alcohol and drugs would eventually lead her to joining the tragic 27 Club, when in July 2011, at the age of 27, she died from alcohol poisoning in her London home. Her blood alcohol level when she was found was recorded as 5 times the legal limit. Really, really sad. Okay, guys, don't go away. The music continues after the break. We've got The Clash, we have Sneaky Sound System, and we have Martika. So please do hang around here on Coast FM 963.
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0: 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Now, it's time for On This Day in Music History. And on this day in 1973, Josh Homme, the singer and songwriter for the US rock band Queens of the Stone Age, was born in Palm Springs, California. Now, Josh began playing the guitar at 9 after his parents refused to buy him a drum kit. And he eventually began lessons, guitar lessons, but his teacher mainly focused on poker, which would later contribute to Josh's awesome and really unique guitar style. Now, at the age of 14, he formed a band called Cats and Jammer, where they eventually shortened it to Caius. And the band had a following where they were known for their unique sound and style. And in 1996, after the band split up, Josh moved to Seattle, where he eventually formed Queens of the Stone Age after meeting up with old Muso friends. And as always, the band enjoyed a very dedicated and a very loyal fan base, and they still do today. They are still really popular today. Now, recently, Josh has undergone treatment for an undisclosed cancer diagnosis and a very public and very nasty custody battle with his ex-wife, Brody Daly. And in 2023, he was granted full custody of the three children that the couple share. And I'll be playing one of the band's biggest hits after the break, so please do stick around. You're on Coast FM 963. It's 19 minutes to 7.
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And the show continues next hour, guys, here on Coast FM 963. After the news, we've got the news coming up, but taking us there first, of course, we need music to take us to the news. David Lee Roth, Just Like Paradise. And I will see you guys on the other side of the 7 o'clock news here on Coast FM 963, Sunday Night Mixed Bag.

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0: Good evening, I'm Sarah Wiedersheim. The Prime Minister is defending his government's budget in the face of polling that shows Australians think Labor lied about changes to negative gearing and capital gains tax. Opposition leader Angus Taylor announced his own plans to end bracket creep in his budget reply if the Coalition returns to government in 2028. Anthony Albanese says he's supporting Australians right now.
1: We've got tax cuts on July 1. And next year we'll have another tax cut on July 1, and we'll have as well our WATO, our Working Australian Tax Offset, of $250, which will be permanent. Now, there's an enormous black hole in the Coalition costings.
0: An unruly passenger has allegedly bitten a flight attendant on a flight to the United States. The Qantas flight from Melbourne to Dallas was forced to divert to Haiti to drop off the man. Local police are investigating, while the man has been banned from all Qantas flights. The World Health Organization has declared the Ebola outbreak in Africa an emergency of international concern. Jack Hahn reports.
2: Close to 100 people have died from the disease in days in Congo and the surrounding countries. It's prompted the World Health Organization to declare an international emergency. ISIS militias in nearby areas are making it hard for officials to get a clear picture on how bad the outbreak is, but it is known that hundreds of people have contracted Ebola, and according to the African CDC, community transmission continues. The strain has a mortality rate of about 50%. The World Health Organization is calling for calm, though, pointing out that this is the 17th outbreak of Ebola in this area of Africa since the 70s. Jack Hahn reporting.
0: Police suspect a man may have met foul play after his body was discovered at the bottom of a unit complex in Sydney's northwest. The 44-year-old could not be brought back to life after falling several metres. Officers have been told shouting was heard before the fall, and a crime scene has now been declared at the Castle Hill unit. It's been revealed remaining ISIS-linked Australian women returning from Syria will not be forced into de-radicalisation programs if they escape criminal charges. Four of the so-called ISIS brides returned to Australia this month, three of whom were charged with serious offences, while one was released without restriction. After revealing the move to News Corp, opposition sources say a lack of mandatory government consultation is a major security gap. Sydney's property market has shown signs of cooling, with the weekend's preliminary auction clearance rate slipping to 51%. In finance, one Australian dollar is buying around 71.4 US cents.
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0: The New Zealand Warriors have torn apart the Brisbane Broncos in the NRL's Magic Round, New Zealand beating the home side 42 points to 12. Warriors hooker Wade Egan says the club's fans helped them deliver.
6: Everywhere we go, to be fair, we don't have an away game. We sell out stadiums in Sydney, Brisbane, wherever we go, so it's awesome. Then we've got the best fans in the comp.
0: The Panthers are playing the Dragons in the last of this weekend's NRL games. In round 10 of the AFL, Fremantle have extended their winning streak to 9, completely demolishing Essendon at the MCG, 104-61. The Saints have defeated Richmond. Local hero Yannick Sinner is through to the men's Italian Open singles final after beating world number 7 Daniil Medvedev. He'll now take on Norway's Casper Ruud. And it's 7:04. That's the very latest news and sport.
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8: Coast FM 3-day weather forecast. Monday, cloudy and 20 degrees. Tuesday, showers and 19 degrees. And Wednesday, showers again and 20 degrees. Now, currently around the coast, Narara, it is 18 degrees. Baddow Bay, 18. And here at Coast FM's Gosford Studios, it is also 18 degrees.
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chock full of songs we know and love, some we forgot we love, from all walks of music, life, song facts, and so much more. So please do keep me company. Now, let's get back to the music, guys, with the fabulous and pretty spunky Robbie Williams here on Coast FM 963. Good evening, guys.

0: listening to Sunday Night Mix Bag on Coast FM with me, Belinda B, and that was Bob Seger with Against the Wind. And that song, which is one of my, I think my favourite Bob Seger song, is this hour's song fact. So let's get stuck into it. Now, the song which features Seger's Eagles buddy Glenn Frey, because they all started out together, so they knew each other, on backing vocals took Bob Seger 2 years to write. And the girl Janie that he mentions in the song actually did exist. And her name was Janie Dinsdale, and her and Bob dated for 9 years. Now, Bob said that Janie used to tell him all the time that he used to let people walk all over him, and Bob used those words for inspo for the song. And it's about knowing the difference between knowing when people are using you or when they truly care about you. And when you go back and listen to those lyrics, it really, he's nailed it. Now, the song was released in April of 1980 and was chosen as a single by Bob's record label at the time because he didn't care what songs were released as singles and what weren't. He was just happy to get the album out there. Now, Against the Wind debuted on the US charts at number 54, with the song eventually landing in the top five, where it remained on the charts for 17 weeks and has been ranked as one of Bob's best songs. It's been voted as his third best tune and one of the most beautiful songs he has written, and I wholeheartedly agree with it. Now, the music continues after the break, guys. Coming up, we've got The Killers, Super Jesus, and Touch of Grey, and that band has absolutely just completely gone out of my brain, but you'll know it when you hear it. You're on Coast FM 963. It is 22 minutes past 7.
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0: FM 963. That was Grateful Dead with A Touch of Grey. Grateful Dead, the band whose name escaped me before the break, but I remembered. I knew I would. Grateful Dead, Touch of Grey. Now it is time for another On This Day in Music History fact for this hour. And on this day in 2012, Queen of Disco, Donna Summer, passed away at the age of 63 from lung cancer. Donna, who was born and raised in Boston in the US, began her career as the lead singer of a blues rock band before she joined the German adaptation of the musical Hair. It was there that she would meet the music producers that would change her life by introducing her to pop music. The 1975 release of the disco smash, Love to Love You Baby, gave Donna her first top five hit in the US, and everything she touched after that turned to disco gold. But it was when she released the groundbreaking I Feel Love in 1977 that she really was cast into the stratosphere. That song has been named as one of the most important records in pop music history. Now, Donna continued to enjoy success in the 80s with hits such as She Works Hard for the Money, and she continued to record music right up until she couldn't. Donna left behind her three daughters, Natalie, Brooklyn, and Amanda, and her second husband, who was with her until she passed, Bruce Sudano. And I'll be playing her after the break, so please do hang around here on Coast FM 963. It is 16 minutes to 8.
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That was Poison, Your Mama Don't Dance, here on Coast FM 963. You are listening to Sunday Night Mix Bag, and this is Belinda B signing off and saying thank you for your company tonight, guys. And I hope you have enjoyed the show as much as I've enjoyed playing it for you. Now, as usual, I have picked a number one song from this week in a random year, and this week I have gone with the year 1969. And the number one song this week, way back then, was written by Johnny Young and produced by Ian Molly Meldrum. Features a recording of the World War II Hitler Youth Choir singing Youth on the March, cost over 10 grand to make, making it the most expensive single recorded at the time in Australia, and was the debut single for the young Aussie who sang it. Now, the song is a classic 60s psychedelic song, and at first, it came in at around 6 minutes in length, and radio stations had a real hard time playing it due to its length. They preferred short songs, which was the style at the time, so they would only play the shortened version of it. Now, us music lovers had no problem with the longer version, of course, and the song shot straight up to number one on the charts, not only here, but in the US. Now, have you guessed the song I'm talking about? Well, if you guessed The Real Thing by Russell Morris, you guessed correctly. Here it is now, all 6 minutes and 6 seconds of it. Thank you again for your company. Stay safe, stay cool. And I will catch you all later.

0: Good evening, I'm Sarah Wiedersheim. A new poll shows opposition leader Angus Taylor has edged ahead of Anthony Albanese as preferred Prime Minister following last week's budget. According to the Resolve Political Monitor published in the Sydney Morning Herald, Labor's primary vote has slumped 3 percentage points to 29% after Labor broke promises on tax policy, including negative gearing. Opposition leader Angus Taylor is preferred Prime Minister, leading Anthony Albanese 33% to 30%. Senior Labor Minister Claire O'Neill says the result is not unexpected.
1: Look, I think we would have been very surprised if the polls had gone in the other direction. We're trying to do something really big and hard for the country, and that is make big steps forward in addressing our housing crisis and also make the tax system fairer and more.
0: The Department of Foreign Affairs has confirmed no Australians were killed after a freight train smashed into a public bus in central Bangkok. The collision triggered a fierce blaze that engulfed the bus, carrying dozens of civilians and damaged several nearby vehicles. A 38-year-old man killed in a shark attack off WA's Rottnest Island has been identified as a dad from Perth's northern suburbs. Alastair Kirkby reports.
2: Father of two and spearfisher Stephen Mataboni was bitten on the lower legs while diving around a kilometre northwest of the island just before 10 o'clock yesterday morning. Mataboni was retrieved by his friends and given CPR before being taken back to the shore. Emergency services took over his care, but he couldn't be saved. In a statement, Mataboni's wife has thanked everyone for their messages and says the family's hearts are broken. Alastair Kirkby, Perth.
0: The World Health Organization has declared the Ebola outbreak in the Democratic Republic of Congo in Central Africa an emergency of international concern. More than 87 people have been killed by the disease in the Congo and surrounding countries. World Health Organization Chief Dr. Tedros Ghebreyesus says they have experts on the ground.
3: Working side by side with DRC health authorities, to respond to and contain the outbreak, DRC has a strong track record in Ebola response and control.
0: Video has emerged of Pope Leo taking part in the viral 6-7 social media trend. About 1,000 young Catholics convinced the pontiff to join the trend during a visit to the Vatican. Also making news, doctors are ringing the alarm bell over the use of illegal peptides. And rogue robot taxis have taken over suburban streets in America. Dozens of AI driverless cars circling in the quiet streets of Atlanta for hours with no one on board. In finance, one Australian dollar is buying 71.4 US cents.
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0: In the AFL, Fremantle has gone 9 in a row in a 104-61 drubbing of Essendon at the MCG. St Kilda remained in control of their match against Richmond at Marvel, 109-73. The Eagles are currently up against GWS at Optus Stadium. The NRL's Magic Round is drawing to a close in Queensland, with the home state advantage failing to help the Titans and Broncos in their games this afternoon. Newcastle came out on top against the Gold Coast 36-12, and the Warriors had a commanding win over Brisbane 42-12. In the battle of 1st and 17th, the Panthers have the lead over the Dragons. A blow for the Blues in the state of origin. Latrell Mitchell ruled out of selection for Game 1 due to a back issue, and Conor McGregor will officially make his long-awaited UFC return against Max Holloway at the UFC 329 in Las Vegas.
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Good evening and welcome to Coast FM Conversations with Bec Hopps this lovely Sunday evening. I'm going to be with you for the next hour and as usual, we have a very interesting guest joining us about midway through the show. His name is Nat Gill and Nat is an artist and a graphic designer and he, along with his partner Minty, have started a zine club and or a zine club and that is actually, we're going to hear all about what that is. It's a form of self-published artwork, quite a creative experience, and young'uns, 10 to 18-year-olds, can go along to the club and do workshops there at the Gosford Regional Library from 4 to 6pm every Monday. But more importantly, or not as more importantly, there is also a fair, a zine fair, which is being held at the Gosford Regional Library, and that is on July.

I-18, and Nat is going to talk to us about that as well. We just heard a few songs. We heard Here Comes the Night by them before this, and also The Mamas and the Papas, and before that, Riders on the Storm with The Doors. So we're going off to a little bit of The Cure before, and after that we will hear my conversation with Nat.

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0: Welcome back to the show. You're on Conversations with Bec Hopps, and I have a guest with me, Nat Gill, who's joined us in the studio to talk about the Zine Fair. Welcome, Nat.
1: Thank you.
0: Well, this is such an interesting thing that you're involved in, and I really want to know more about it. So should we start off with what a zine is?
1: Yes. Well, a zine is a self-published art booklet. It's usually an A4 or an A3 piece of paper that's folded into a booklet and includes artwork. It could have poetry, it could be a story, it could be collage. It's a really accessible medium for creating art.
0: Right. And sort of what sort of people would be using this as a means of expression, so to speak?
1: Well, I think zines appeal to a lot of different creatives. I think the themes are so diverse, and the mediums that you can use for zines are also as diverse. So it does appeal to a lot of different artists. So we found that zines are quite popular with students that are into manga and anime.
0: Right.
1: And also, you know, fine art as well, music, just a whole range of quite niche and diverse topics.
0: Right, and they can essentially sort of really produce for themselves or publish, self-publish. Is that correct?
1: Yes. Yep, that's correct. So a huge part about zines is the accessibility and the way that you can produce your own copies and self-publish your work through the use of a photocopier.
0: Right. And from what I've seen, are they always miniatures? Is that because they have to be printed, you know, either printed or folded, or how do they look when they...
1: Yeah, so usually with an A4 or A3 piece of paper, you can fold it into four. So you'll have eight pages. You'll have a front and back cover, and then six pages in between for your art or your story. So it is, quite a small booklet, mm-hmm. but zines can range from, you know, different sizes, different amount of pages. There can be different types of folds. Like an accordion fold is just kind of like a zigzagged folded piece of paper that is long, mm-hmm. so you can do kind of more panoramic landscapes or comic strips. There's a lot of different ways to create a zine, and I think that's what makes it so interesting and accessible.
0: Right, because there's really no rules, there's no restrictions.
1: Yep.
0: Wonderful. And you've got this fair coming up in July, July 18th to be exact. So tell mm-hmm. us a bit more about that and how people can get involved in that.
1: Yeah, so this is our second zine fair for the Central Coast. Last year we had the first Central Coast zine fair at the Gosford Regional Gallery. And we had 50 vendors as well as a risograph exhibition. So it was a big event.
0: What's a risograph?
1: Risograph. So it's kind of a retro style of photocopiers. It usually prints in two different colored inks. Mm-hmm. And the printer itself creates almost like a screen print.
0: Right, a bit
1: so
0: like...
1: So it burns in little dots into a stencil, and then that's what the ink passes through to create prints.
0: Wow.
1: So we had three different colors that we chose from. So yellow, fluorescent pink, and black. And we had 30 artists from Australia and beyond to submit their artworks, and then we exhibit them.
0: Wow.
1: So that was happening during the zine fair as well. So there was a lot of creativity and it was quite mm-hmm. quite amazing. Yeah.
0: And it's really sort of taken off. How old is this art form or this sort of medium? How long has this been going? It's somehow I'm having images of Andy Warhol for some reason.
1: Yeah, it's very like poppy. So risograph, yeah, you can get those really vibrant colors. So mm-hmm. it has been around since, I think, the 70s or 80s.
0: Okay.
1: It was developed in Japan. And the initial reason, or the reason it was made, was to mass produce, you know, large articles of text or pictures, like newspapers and stuff. But it kind of became a bit antiquated. Like a lot of the, libraries and universities had risograph printers, but they kind of got a little bit, you know, they just threw them out.
0: Right.
1: But artists have found the really, you know, vibrant capabilities of risograph to be a really nice medium to work in.
0: Mm-hmm.
1: Yeah, so a lot of the zine makers actually use risograph printers to create their zines.
0: Mm. And of course, technology is improved with printers and et cetera. So that makes it more powerful. Yeah. Oh, that sounds amazing. And you have told me that, you know, musicians, it's appeals to musicians. It starts, you know, had a origination in the sci-fi sort of world. And it's got this great following. And you've got a club as well. Is that right? Where people can
1: yes.
0: come? Okay.
1: Yep.
0: Tell us about that.
1: Yeah, so we started a zine club.
0: This is me to your partner and yourself, yep.
1: Yes, yep. We started a zine club for 10-year-olds to 18-year-olds, so youth. It's a after-school club from 4 to 6 at Gosford Regional Library.
0: Wonderful.
1: And it's kind of a drop-in workshop, but we've got 12 sessions leading up to the zine fair. Well, 10 sessions leading up to the zine fair, and then a couple after to kind of talk about the zine fair and how it went. So we're kind of developing, the students of the club to create their own work, and then we'll be printing them off and then having a stall at the zine club where they can, the zine fair where they can sell their work.
0: Wonderful. And there's over 80 vendors, is that right, at the fair?
1: Yes. Yeah.
0: Excellent.
1: So, it's each year, I feel like it's just going to keep getting bigger and bigger. Last year 50, this year over 80, we're approaching 90 vendors. So it's going to be quite a big event.
0: And that's at the Gosford Regional Library?
1: Yes, and Gosford Regional Library.
0: From 10 until 3. And is that inside or is it going to be spilling out outside? Or?
1: Yeah, it's going to be in the auditorium area of the new library. Okay. We've booked out the whole first floor, so there's going to be a quiet space. There's going to be an area to create zines. The whole auditorium will be set up with the vendors and... feel free to come by and peruse the zines. There's plenty of creativity and I think you'll find something that you'll like.
0: Oh, it sounds amazing. It sounds like a really, really creative thing, especially for kids and adults, obviously, people who've got the capacity to really go beyond just the normal sort of, paint and pen. So, yeah, it's amazing. I love that idea. And is there anything more you can tell our sort of listeners about this, Nat? Because, I'm sure they're going to be interested. And I will also re-promote this as we get closer to July because we've got about a month or so before that happens. Where can they find the club? Or do they just turn up at the library on a Monday? Is that right? Or...
1: So we've got an Instagram. That's the main mode of contact and where we share the information. So Central Coast Zine Fair, all, lowercase, no spaces. That's our Instagram.
0: Okay.
1: Central Coast Zine Fair at gmail.com is our email. And you can also access the Zine Club try booking pages on the library's website as well.
0: Okay, great.
1: And there's posters around the library at the makerspace.
0: Okay.
1: Beautiful. So that's yeah, the space where we hold the zine club, and yeah, it's super cool place.
0: Yeah, well, it sounds wonderful. So if you're listening now, make a note of that date and take yourself down there to the library, because you'll meet Nate and Minty and Nat, I'm sorry.
1: Yeah, that's all right.
0: Nat King Cole. Yeah. Well, look, thank you so much for your time to talk to us about that. I know there'll be lots and lots of people interested in that, and it does sound fascinating, and I'm certainly going to come and have a look at that too. So
1: yeah, we also have on June 6th, which is a Saturday, we're also doing an adult or any age drop-in zine making workshop during the art trail.
0: Beautiful.
1: So that's going to be at Gosford Regional Gallery in one of the studio spaces. And yeah, it's open to anybody. We'll be there all day. And feel free to drop by.
0: Because that will be on the long weekend, the June long weekend. Yes. And as you said, part of harvest. So yes, if you're out there and you're going to get around on harvest weekend, that's that Saturday. So drop into Gosford Gallery and have a look at that. That's fabulous. Thank you so much for your time. And all the best with it all. And, I'll definitely be down to see that. I hope our listeners will make a note of that. And we will promote this again on Coast FM for you closer to the time. So thanks very much for that. And, good luck with it all.
1: Cool. Thank you.
0: Okay. Cheers. Bye.

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10: What's its name?
8: His name's Harry. And he's uber, uber precious. I actually adopted him from Summersby RSPCA. 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
1: Welcome back. You're on Conversations with Beck, and this Sunday evening, and we had a conversation with a very interesting person, Nat Gill, who's an artist and a graphic designer, who told us all about zines, I can't get that right, and that he and his partner Minty have started a club for young people, 10 to 18-year-olds, at the Gosford Regional Library every Monday afternoon from 4 to 6. You can drop in and do any session you like. They're making them and getting some support with that, like a workshop situation. But they also have a zine fair happening on July 18. And Nat told us all about that in my conversation with him. So I hope that you heard that. If not, I'll probably play that again closer to July. But it's a fascinating, fascinating form of art and really is very inclusive. And the people that are drawn to this are very warm and they're very inclusive and very diverse. So if you've been wondering about your own artistic skills or creativeness, see what that feels like for you. Go along and have a try. It's not going to cost you anything. And I hope that we can open your eyes up there with that. So have a wonderful rest of the evening, and I'll be back in another 2 weeks' time with another special guest. And in the meantime, I'm going to play you a few songs to take you out to the 9 o'clock news. We did hear before that, we did hear some Simple Minds and Don't You Forget About Me and the Young Rascals before that. And coming up next is the Steve Miller with Take the Money and Run. Good night.

0: the decision of two senior Liberal figures to abandon the party for a growing One Nation. Senator Pauline Hanson has announced former Liberal Party Senator Holly Hughes and former Vice President Tina McQueen have joined the Mana Party. Their defection comes after former Liberal Senator Corey Bernardi and former Nationals Deputy Leader Barnaby Joyce also switched parties. Mr Taylor has told Sky News it's their choice.
1: I love the fact in this country we have democracy and choice. It's a great thing. They are strong Liberal values. Andrew, just as people can choose whether or not they want to be citizens of this country, that's their choice.
0: The federal government's primary vote has slumped 3 percentage points after Labor broke a slew of promises on tax policy in its budget. According to the latest Resolve poll published in 9 newspapers, 36% of respondents said their view of Labor had been damaged. Just 14% said it had improved. The 38-year-old man killed in a shark attack off Rottnest Island in WA has been identified as a father of two. Spearfisher Stephen Mataboni was bitten while spearfishing just before 10 o'clock yesterday morning. He was retrieved by his friends and given CPR before taken back to shore. Despite the best efforts of paramedics, he couldn't be saved. Nine News reporter Sarah Smith has more.
2: A group of mates were out spearfishing yesterday. They were from the northern suburbs. They're about 1 kilometre offshore at Horseshoe Reef when this awful attack happened. It was about 10 o'clock yesterday morning. That's when a 38-year-old man has been bitten on both his lower legs by a 4-metre great white shark. And unfortunately, his friends saw it all. They were forced to put him onto a boat and rush him to Geordie Bay Jetty where emergency services worked on him. But yeah, just an awful outcome.
0: Victorian public hospitals are reportedly secretly using not welcome lists to ban aggressive patients. According to The Age, the measure means unwitting paramedics are unloading violent or aggressive patients at hospital emergency departments for care, only to be turned away, putting them and ambulance officers at risk. The Prime Minister has publicly commended Delta Goodrum for her top 5 finish at the 70th Eurovision Song Contest. The praise cap off a wave of national support for Goodrum, whose powerhouse ballad Eclipse broke Australia's recent non-qualification streak in spectacular fashion. Also making news, a deadly outbreak of Ebola in the Democratic Republic of Congo has been declared a public health emergency of international concern by the World Health Organization. In finance, $1 is buying 71.4 US cents.
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0: In the NRL, the New Zealand Warriors' winning streak has continued at Magic Round in Brisbane. Andrew Lucas is there.
6: The Warriors have won their 5th straight game, blowing away the Broncos 42-12 at Magic Round at Suncorp Stadium. The Kiwi side overcame the loss of Tanner Boyd to a suspected ACL injury, with Tamaro Martin shining in his place. The Warriors ran in 7 tries to shock the Broncos, who suffered their 3rd straight loss in front of over 50,000 fans. Dallin Watini-Zelezniak crossed for a double. Andrew Lucas at Suncorp Stadium.
0: In today's other games, the Panthers have defeated the Dragons and the Knights are too good for the Titans. In the AFL, St Kilda have defeated Richmond, Essendon were too good for Fremantle, and it's a close contest between the GWS Giants and West Coast. That's the latest news and sport.
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good evening to everyone. And this is your pilot of the airwaves, Dave Horsepool. And thanks for joining me on this Sunday evening. And many thanks also to Beck Hopps for her great show Conversations. And Beck will be back next week at the same time. Now, for the next hour, I'm playing one track from each year of the 1970s that reached number one on the Australian Singles Kent Music Report chart. And first up from 1970, here is Creedence Clearwater Revival and the song that charted for 4 weeks at the top spot on November 9 to week commencing November 30 of 1970. Here's Looking Out My Back.

Coast FM 963, and you're listening to Sunday Evening with Dave Horsepool tonight. And we are featuring a number one song from each year of the 1970s. And after the 1970 Creedence track, Looking Out My Back Door, we played from 1971, The Hollies with Too Young to Be Married, in the number one spot for 2 weeks, June 14 and June 21. Next was John Lennon with his classic song Imagine, which peaked at number one on December 27, 1971, and rolled into January 72, staying at number one for another 4 weeks. And we just heard Don McLean's tribute to Buddy Holly, American Pie, from March 6 to April 3 of 1972, number one for 5 weeks. Well, next up, a song from the Rolling Stones that had a 5 week stay at number one from November 19 to the week of December 17 in 1973. Here is Angie.

0: Coast FM 963, and you're listening to Sunday Evening with Dave Horspool. And from the year of 1974, Olivia Newton-John with her number one song, I Honestly Love You, staying there for 4 weeks from November 18 to December 9. Well, coming up after the break, we're going to hear from a number one song of 1975, which stayed in for 8 weeks, and also a song from the Super Swedes, which stayed at number one for a massive 14 weeks.
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And from 1976, the Super Swedes, ABBA, from their hugely successful album Arrival and the song Fernando. Now, that stayed at number one for an incredible 14 weeks, from April the 5th to July the 5th. It was the longest running number one in Australian history, spending all up 40 weeks on the chart, and remained so for over 40 years, until it was surpassed by Ed Sheeran's Shape of You, which achieved 15 weeks at number one in May of 2017. Now, prior to 1997, Fernando was Australia's highest-selling single. And before that, of course, we heard Pilot and January, which held the number one spot for an eight-week run from May 26 to July 14 of 1975. Well, our next year is 1977, and this next song by Carol Bayer-Sager stayed in the number one spot for 4 weeks, September 5 to October 3. Here is Your Moving Out.

But when his drinking, lusting, and his hunger for power became known to more and more people, the demands to do something about this outrageous man

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1: 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Number one for 2 weeks from December 4 to 11 in 1978. 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
1: 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And this is Sunday Evening with Dave Horspool. And after the 10 o'clock news, we have Rare Grooves with Glenn Hamilton. And after midnight, Lisa Vance takes over with Classic Hits Overnight. Well, thank you for listening, and don't forget to join me every Tuesday night from 10 p.m. for Two Up Tuesdays, and in 2 weeks' time for Sunday Evening as well. Until then, take care, go well, and to take us out tonight, Donna Summer's number one hit, which only held that spot for 1 week on July 2, 1979, here is Hot Stuff. See you soon. Good night.

0: voters have marked the Albanese government down for breaking an election promise not to touch tax breaks for negative gearing and capital gains tax. The Resolve Political Monitor, published in 9 newspapers, shows Labor's primary vote has dropped 3 points to 29% since last week's federal budget. 36% of respondents said their view of Labor had been damaged, while opposition leader Angus Taylor has overtaken Anthony Albanese as preferred Prime Minister. Labor's Housing Minister Claire O'Neill says it would have been surprising if the polls had gone in the other direction.
1: We want to make sure that Australians support the things our government's doing. We do need to do hard things though, and this budget contains quite a lot of them. You know, we need to constrain spending on the NDIS. We need to make sure that we're addressing the housing challenges confronting the country.
0: Taiwan has reasserted its independence after US President Donald Trump warned the island against breaking away from China. Nine's US correspondent Reid Butler.
2: A spokesperson for the Taiwanese president has said it is self-evident that Taiwan already is a sovereign, independent, democratic country, but added it is committed to maintaining the status quo with China, which is Taiwan neither declares independence or unites with China. It's a delicate balancing act. Donald Trump and his Chinese counterpart spoke extensively about the island during the summit in Beijing. We know China has escalated military drills in recent years and tensions are growing in the region. Trump, he's off golfing today. He's back on home soil, but he will soon decide whether to approve a $14 billion package of weapons to be sold to Taiwan. The US president has described the deal as a bargaining chip with China, raising questions about the reliability of ongoing US support for Taiwan. Reid Butler, Los Angeles.
0: A Ukrainian drone strike has killed at least 4 people in Russia. It's understood the drone offensive targeted a number of regions in the nation, including Moscow, using around 500 drones. The attack came after Ukrainian President Volodymyr Zelensky vowed to launch more retaliatory strikes because of an earlier Russian attack on Kyiv that killed 24 people. A 20-year-old man is in a critical condition after being hit by 2 vehicles in Sydney's northwest. Police say the pedestrian was struck in quick succession by a silver Toyota Kluger and a white Toyota Camry at Quakers Hill at 5:40 p.m. Neither vehicle stopped. The Perth man who was killed in a shark attack off WA's Rottnest Island has been identified as Stephen Mataboni. The 38-year-old father of 2 was fishing with mates when he was bitten on the legs by a great white. His family says they are heartbroken. In Finance, one Australian dollar is buying 71.4 US cents.
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0: The Dockers have thumped Essendon at the MCG, winning 16-8, 104 to 8-13, 61. It's Fremantle's 9th straight win of the AFL season. The Saints have beaten Richmond, while the Eagles have beaten the Giants in Perth. In the NRL, Magic Round has wrapped up with ladder leaders Penrith beating St George Illawarra 28-6. In the earlier games, Newcastle beat Gold Coast 36-12, and the Warriors had a commanding win over Brisbane 42-12. New South Wales has been dealt a blow ahead of the Blues' State of Origin team announcement tomorrow. Latrell Mitchell ruling himself out of Game 1 selection after aggravating a lingering back injury. And in the NBA playoffs, the San Antonio Spurs have dismantled the Minnesota Timberwolves to progress to the Western Conference Finals.
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and welcome to Rare Grooves here on Coast FM. Glenn Hamilton with you. Great to have your company tonight. Thanks for tuning in for another show. We're going through to midnight on the program where we explore the various branches of black music. We look at the sounds of the 60s, 70s and 80s and how it's influenced what we listen to today. Everything's got a solid groove. We're going to jump genres and generations. We kicked off there with French producer Guts. His song The Living Is Easy from 2007. A really foundation of that song's a sample of Billy Stewart's 65 song Summertime, if that sounds familiar. All right, we're heading to 1982. A guy called Leroy Hudson released an album called Paradise on Elektra Records, and this is the title track from that. This is Leroy Hudson with Paradise. Welcome to Rare Grooves.

0: That is a Swedish pop collective or funk soul collective called Blacknoss. And actually features the guest vocals from a very young Swedish pop star who goes by the name of Robin, who went on to do some big, big things in the electro pop scene. That's from 1996 and their track called Roll With Me. Hope you're enjoying the tune so far tonight. We're going through to midnight and it's great to be doing that with you tonight. We're going to break, and on the other side of that break, we're going to go back to 1999 and hear a classic from Moby.
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It was on this day in 1999 that Moby released the album Play, a hugely successful album which contained that one, Find My Baby. The album was centred around a sample base or a collection of African-American slave chants, and you can really kind of feel the pain and passion in that one. That was Moby with Find My Baby. All right, change of pace now. Tato City Hideout is the third single from Flo Flitz's 2025 album. The album's called Higaki, which is Japanese for postcards, and it features the renowned jazz trumpeter Takuya Kuroda, who I really, really dig. This one, Tato City Hideout from 2025. Enjoy this smooth vibe.

0: You're locked into Rare Grooves with Glenn Hamilton. Great to have your company tonight. You were listening to the sounds of the Headhunters from 1975 with their track God Made Me Funky, that's off their Survival of the Fittest album, which was released after Herbie Hancock left the band. A real good groove, that one. We had a break coming up, but on the other side of that break, we're going to hear something probably pretty familiar. It's not a Rare Groove, but something from Steely Dan that's definitely got a groove to it. You're on Rare Grooves on Coast FM.
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bit of grown-up music there. That's Steely Dan from 1977, Black Cow. It's the opening track off his iconic 77 album, Ajar. There's a Fender Rhodes piano solo in that one that was lifted by De La Soul and sampled on their track, I Know, for the Trainspotters. All right, heading to 1980. Starview was a funk soul group who were active in the 70s and 80s. They were based in Chicago. They only released one full-length album, also called Body Fusion. This is the title track off it from 1980. This is Starview.

Some serious falsetto in that one. You're locked into Rare Grooves on Coast FM with Glenn Hamilton tonight, taking you all the way through to midnight. We're broadcasting right across beautiful Darkinjan country and further afield online. Hello to everyone listening and hello to you. Great to have your company once more on this Sunday night as we head through the midnight. We're almost at the 1 hour mark already. Can you believe it? So much more great music to play. We've got the news and sports coming your way, but on the other side of that, I've got lots of great tracks lined up. I've got stuff from the 80s Lady, something from Daft Punk, Jalen Nagonda, a classic from Skull Snaps, and I will end in a real jazzy chilled out way tonight to get you into the groove for the late hours as we head through to midnight. But before we get there, I want to credit the edit. This is a remix that I found this week by an artist called Vibes For Your Soul. They've taken the edit on of Live In Me, a Rufus and Chaka Khan. Great hit from their 1970 album Master Jam, was actually produced by Quincy Jones, that album. So it's a stamp of quality just by him being on the production duties. But check out this edit, Vibes For Your Soul with Live In Me.

0: seen a drop in voter support. The news poll shows most Australians, including younger people, believe the budget will be bad for the economy and make them worse off. A separate Resolve survey shows people are angry at the broken election promises but are not rejecting the tax changes outright. Senior Liberal Minister Dan Tehan says the polls show the Australian people believe Prime Minister Anthony Albanese lied to them before the last election.
1: Now it's clear that those lies have led to serious consequences in that they're going to be paying $77 billion in new taxes, and also there's been nothing to address the debt that the nation faces or the cost of living crisis.
0: A Qantas flight from Melbourne to Dallas has had to be diverted because of an unruly passenger that bit a flight attendant. Brian Wilson reports.
2: QF21 was en route from Melbourne to Dallas, Texas, when halfway across the Pacific, a man allegedly became disruptive and aggressive. Several passengers assisted the crew restrain the person, who it's alleged also bit a crew member during the incident. The Boeing 787 diverted to Papeete in Tahiti, where authorities boarded the aircraft. The flight later continued the journey on to the USA. Brian Wilson reporting.
0: Police are treating the death of a man who fell from a unit complex in Sydney's northwest as suspicious. Officers have been told shouting was heard before the fall at Castle Hill. 65 people have been arrested in clashes between far-right and pro-Palestinian protesters in London. More than 4,000 police officers were deployed to manage the crowd of tens of thousands, with concerns the protests could increase anti-Jewish sentiment in the country. But this demonstrator has told Sky News that couldn't be further from the truth.
3: Hundreds, if not thousands, of Jewish speakers. That has been the case on every single demonstration that we've organised. Today there are multiple Jewish speakers, including an 88-year-old Holocaust survivor.
0: Bulgaria has won the Eurovision Song Contest. Australian singer Delta Goodrum finished in fourth place. A deadly outbreak of Ebola in the Democratic Republic of the Congo has been declared a public health emergency of international concern by the World Health Organization. And video has emerged of Pope Leo taking part in the viral 6-7 social media trend. About 1,000 young Catholics convinced the pontiff to join the trend during a visit to the Vatican. In finance, one Australian dollar is buying around 70.4 US cents.
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0: The New Zealand Warriors have torn apart the Brisbane Broncos in the NRL's Magic Round. New Zealand beating the home side 42 points to 12. Warriors hooker Wade Egan says the club's fans helped them deliver.
6: Everywhere we go, to be fair, we don't have an away game. We sell out stadiums in Sydney, Brisbane, where we go, so it's awesome. Then we've got the best fans in the comp.
0: The Panthers have defeated the Dragons in the last of this weekend's NRL games. In round 10 of the AFL, Fremantle have extended their winning streak to 9, completely demolishing Essendon at the MCG, 104-61. The Saints have defeated Richmond. Local hero Yannick Sinner is through to the men's Italian Open singles final after beating world number 7 Daniil Medvedev. He'll take on Norway's Casper Ruud. And Conor McGregor will officially make his long-awaited UFC return.
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locked into Rare Grooves with Glenn Hamilton, starting the hour off right with some real classic Rare Groove tracks there. That was the 80s Ladies from, of course, 1980, with their track Turned Into You, was produced by the legendary Roy Ayres and was famously sampled by hip-hop artists like A Tribe Called Quest. And that's what we do here on Rare Grooves. We find the source material, where it all came from. All right, so next one from 1978. Breakwater was one of the premier funk bands from the Philly areas in the 70s and 80s. And in 1977, they were signed to Arista Records, becoming the first black act signed to the label. In 78, they released this one. This is Blackwater with No Limits. You're on Rare Grooves on Coast FM.

at artists such as Giorgio Moroder, Nile Rodgers and Pharrell Williams. Big hit, driven by a massive single of Get Lucky, but that was a deep cut off that album, Give Life Back to Music. Going to slow things down now. An artist, Jalen Nagonda, who I absolutely love and very excited to see this week that he's got a new album coming. But this is from his 2023 debut album, Come Around and Love Me, released on the Daptone Records label. This is the song called It Takes a Fool. You're on Rare Grooves on Coast FM.

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And we just heard from Daft Punk from their album Random Access Memories, which actually came out on this day in 2013. A great album that featured

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Coast FM 963, where you're locked into the groove, Rare Grooves with Glenn Hamilton Knight. Hope you're enjoying the music. Bit of new disco there. That was an artist called Jay Ernest, a French musician and DJ out of Nantes, France. He also works in a band called Venice Beach. That's his track called PP2 from 2025. Before that, bit of soul from Dee Edwards. Big one in the Rare Groove scene with her song I Can Deal With That. And at the top, we heard one of the most sampled drum loops in music history. It's sampled by The Far Side, Eric B and Rakim, DJ Shadow, The Prodigy, Linkin Park, the list goes on. It was, of course, Skull Snaps with It's a New Day. All right, on this day, unfortunately, in 2012, we lost disco queen, the queen of disco, Donna Summer. She passed away but left a huge legacy, estimated to have sold over 130 million records worldwide in her career. Four number one singles in the US within a 13-month period. Her hits include Bad Girls, Hot Stuff, On the Radio, I Feel Love, and this one. This is Love to Love You, Baby. We miss you, Donna.

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1: And darling, it's been a long, hard climb. And you were definitely by my side. To see me through the hard times.

I pray. I hope you enjoy it as much as I do, because it's been my favorite for a long, long time. And I like telling you how I feel about it. I really, deep down in my heart,

You're locked into Rare Grooves with Glenn Hamilton, and that's from the 79 self-titled album by the artist known as Ray Goodman and Brown. Previously, they went under the name The Moments, but they released that track after they left Stang Records and they changed their name. That's called Another Day. And before that, we heard something from the Flying Dutchman label from 1971, Pretty Purdy, with his take on the classic Ben E. King song, Stand By Me. Hope you've enjoyed the tunes tonight. Unfortunately, we're coming towards the end, but never fear, I'll be back next week from 10 p.m. to midnight for more Rare Grooves on your airways. Hope you can join me then as we explore the various branches of black music. To finish things off tonight, a bit of a deep cut. It's a Joe Clausel sacred opus mix from a seminal song by Herbie Hancock known as The Essence. This remix was released in 2001 and it's a journey to behold. Enjoy this one as we head through to midnight. You have a great week and I'll see you next week here on Rare Grooves.

0: have we to say?
1: Opposition leader Angus Taylor has shrugged off the decision of senior Liberal figures to abandon the party for a growing One Nation. Senator Pauline Hanson has announced former Liberal Party Senator Holly Hughes and former Vice President Tina McQueen have joined the minor party. Their defection comes after former Liberal Senator Corey Bernardi and former Nationals Deputy Leader Barnaby Joyce also switched parties. Mr Taylor has told Sky News it's their choice.
2: I love the fact in this country we have democracy and choice. It's a great thing. They are strong Liberal values. Andrew, just as people can choose whether or not they want to be citizens of this country, that's their choice.
1: Federal Labor's primary vote has slumped by 3% after handing down its fifth budget. The Resolve Political Monitor, published in 9 newspapers, shows the changes to capital gains tax and negative gearing have damaged Labor's support. Sydney's property market has shown signs of cooling, with the weekend's preliminary auction clearance rate slipping to 51%. Brisbane fared slightly better, with a rate of around 53%. Melbourne showed strong performance, with a rate of 62%. The weekend results served as the first test of buyer sentiment, following the federal budget's tax overhauls on investment properties. The World Health Organization is warning the Ebola outbreak in Central Africa could get much larger after declaring it a public health emergency of international concern. Authorities are reporting 246 suspected cases of Ebola and nearly 90 deaths in the Democratic Republic of Congo. BBC correspondent Emery Muromenko is in the region and says doctors, nurses and experts are heading in.
3: Teams are being deployed on the ground. We understand that they haven't yet set up the Ebola treatment centres. So teams from the government and as well as teams from aid workers, they'll be deploying to the epicentre, which is Mongwalo. So at the moment, you have tons of medical equipment and PPE being airlifted by the WHO and also by the response team from the Congolese government.
1: And the Prime Minister has publicly commended Delta Goodrum for her top 5 finish at the 70th Eurovision Song Contest. The praise cap off a wave of national support for Goodrum. Anthony Albanese says the pop icon has cemented herself as a national star.
4: We're all cheering on, watching the coverage as the votes rolled in. And Delta Goodrum, I think, is someone who can be very, very proud of her efforts. And all Australians are proud.
5: There's one nursery on the coast that makes gardening affordable. Narara Valley Nursery.
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1: In the NRL, the New Zealand Warriors' winning streak has continued at Magic Round in Brisbane. Andrew Lucas was there.
7: The Warriors have won their fifth straight game, blowing away the Broncos 42-12 at Magic Round at Suncorp Stadium. The Kiwi side overcame the loss of Tanner Boyd to a suspected ACL injury, with Tamaro Martin shining in his place. The Warriors ran in 7 tries to shock the Broncos, who suffered their third straight loss in front of over 50,000 fans. Dallin Watini-Zelezniak crossed for a double. Andrew Lucas at Suncorp Stadium.
1: The Panthers have defeated the Dragons and the Knights were too good for the Titans. In the AFL, Fremantle has equaled a club record, securing a 9th consecutive win, beating the Bombers by 43 points. St Kilda have defeated Richmond and West Coast beat the GWS Giants. That's the latest news and sport.
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The Birds there with a Turn, Turn, Turn. Before that, Olivia Newton-John, Hopelessly Devoted to You. And Gary and Dave with a Could You Ever Love Me Again. G'day, Lisa here now through until 4 on classic hits overnight. And a big thank you to Glenn Hamilton for steering us through to midnight. 14 minutes past 12. Still to come shortly, a look at your Monday weather. And on the way, Fleetwood Mac, Mel and Kim, and our very own Missy Higgins. But right now, a favourite from Quarterflash, Harden My Heart.

0: they just get cold all the time at night time. They've got they've got really cold feet.
1: Cold feet.
0: Yeah. Well, not with me, you know. Anyway, we won't go into that.
1: Too many ways to go.
0: They've got cold feet and cold hands. Their circulation's not so good. Yeah. And I heard one of your ads that said that something about like a good night's sleep is good for your circulation. And I'm just wondering, you know, where does that come in?
1: It's a good night's sleep, but okay, I'm going to go into adjustable bed mode a little bit.
0: Okay.
1: Sorry,
0: it's
1: I know.
0: It's a theme, isn't it? That's all right. It's always the answer.
1: To me, yes, that's right. No, but really what it is, if you think about the way your heart pumps blood out, right?
0: Yeah.
1: It pumps it out and it goes down to your feet. So we'll talk about your feet first, right? It goes down to your feet. So getting blood to your feet is easy. It's downhill. It's all the way to the end. But then it has to turn around and come up the veins.
0: Yeah.
1: And gets sucked all the way back up to the heart.
0: Right. Right?
1: So what can happen is as we get older, the veins actually have one-way valves in them. I know this is getting a little bit technical, but it makes sense.
0: I know what it's. Well, I won't say
1: one. But it's important that people know this because when you're young, your veins will actually pulse and they'll push the blood as it goes along. But as we get older or we get diabetes or we get something like that, cellulosis, the veins actually stop pulsing and they harden.
0: Ooh.
1: Yeah, and so what happens, the pressure builds, the back pressure builds up. Because it can only go one way, you get less and less blood going through.
0: Ah, so they've got cold feet because of the...
1: They've got cold feet because of the lack of blood.
0: Okay.
1: So the idea of an adjustable bed is to get your feet above your hips.
0: Right.
1: So when the blood gets to your hips, the arteries and the veins are like garden hose. They're huge. Right. So once we can get the blood back to there, then straight to the heart, to the lungs, and back out again.
0: So an adjustable bed will raise your feet.
1: Correct.
0: Will
1: the gravity do its work? And it's no drugs. There's nothing involved. But just all it does is improve your circulation.
0: Oh, that makes sense.
1: Yeah.
0: That's such a simple answer. I was waiting for some sort of great mystical thing again.
1: No mystical thing. Look, we're very simple, very easy. Like mechanically, we're all the same. Right? Mm-hmm. So all we have to do is work to what we have, not against it. Like, you know, sleeping on a flat bed, it does cause issues. And one of them, people do get cold hands, even though they don't have circulation problems, because when you're laying on one side, you're cutting the circulation.
0: I was about to ask about the hands as well. Yeah, okay.
1: But if she's got cold hands and cold feet.
0: Yeah, it's a he.
1: Okay, I'm being sexist, I don't know why. If they've got cold hands and cold feet, then it probably is a general circulation issue rather than a specific, if you know what I mean. So then they need to look at that as well.
0: And probably see a GP about that just to check in.
1: Yeah, just check in.
0: All right.
1: But it's not good. It's not cold is not great.
0: Mm-hmm.
1: Hot's worse.
0: Right.
1: If you're going from cold to hot, the next is none.
0: Oh, okay.
1: Yeah, I know, right? So,
0: but let's get our sleeping sorted out.
1: It's very simple. If you get that position just right, then you don't have to worry about the drugs. You don't have to worry about anything
0: else. That's wonderful.
1: I literally had one lady that couldn't walk. She had really swollen ankles.
0: Mm-hmm.
1: Really swollen ankles really hurt. And within 3 months of on an adjustable bed, it was enough to improve her circulation where the swelling went down that far where she could actually walk to the shops again.
0: And she couldn't do that before.
1: That's
0: amazing.
1: No drugs, no side effect, just get the circulation improved.
0: Okay, that's a lot to think about. Really easy solutions there. Thank you. We've been cuddling up with Craig from Central Coast Adjustable Beds on Coast FM 963.
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Cat Stevens there with A Wild World from 1970, 23 to 1. And a Monday on the Central Coast will be cool to mild with a mix of cloud and sunshine. Tops around 21 degrees. Light winds early will keep conditions calm through the overnight hours. Right now at Pearl Beach, it's sitting on around 14 degrees. Still to come, Bobby Darin. And right now, 1927 with To Love Me.

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A multiplication, that's the name of the game. And each generation

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0: with no care. 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

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Depeche Mode there with Just Can't Get Enough. Hope you're enjoying the music. Still to come, Simon and Garfunkel. And after the news, a favourite from David Bowie. 12 to 1, and right now let's head to 1965. What a year that was, hey? The Rolling Stones with As Tears Go By.

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0: feeling. 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

0: A new poll shows opposition leader Angus Taylor has edged ahead of Anthony Albanese as preferred Prime Minister following last week's budget. The Resolve Political Monitor, published by Nine newspapers, shows Labor's primary vote has slumped 3 percentage points to 29% after it broke promises on tax policy, including negative gearing. Angus Taylor is preferred Prime Minister, leading Anthony Albanese 33% to 30%. Senior Labor Minister Claire O'Neill says the result is not unexpected.
1: Look, I think we would have been very surprised if the polls had gone in the other direction. We're trying to do something really big and hard for the country, and that is make big steps forward in addressing our housing crisis and also make the tax system fairer.
0: A Ukrainian drone strike has killed at least 4 people in Russia. It's understood the drone offensive targeted a number of regions in the nation, including Moscow, using around 500 drones. The attack came after Ukrainian President Volodymyr Zelensky vowed to launch more retaliatory strikes after 24 people were killed in a Russian strike on Kyiv. A 20-year-old man is in a critical condition after being hit by 2 vehicles in Sydney's northwest. Police say the pedestrian was struck in quick succession at Quakers Hill at 5:40 p.m. and neither vehicle stopped. Both drivers have since been found and taken for mandatory testing. An investigation is now underway. Anyone with dashcam footage of the incident is urged to contact police. The World Health Organization has declared an emergency of international concern about an Ebola outbreak in Africa. Jack Hahn reports.
2: Close to 100 people have died from the disease in days in Congo and the surrounding countries. It's prompted the World Health Organization to declare an international emergency. ISIS militias in nearby areas are making it hard for officials to get a clear picture on how bad the outbreak is, but it is known that hundreds of people have contracted Ebola, and according to the African CDC, community transmission continues. The strain has a mortality rate of about 50%. The World Health Organization is calling for calm, though, pointing out that this is the 17th outbreak of Ebola in this area of Africa since the 70s. Jack Hahn reporting.
0: Victorian public hospitals are reportedly secretly using not welcome lists to ban aggressive patients. According to The Age, the measure means unwitting paramedics are unloading violent or aggressive patients at hospital emergency departments only to be turned away, putting them and ambulance officers at risk. And the family of a Perth man killed in a shark attack off WA's Rottnest Island say they are heartbroken.
3: There's one nursery on the coast that makes gardening affordable. Narara Valley Nursery.
4: Sponsor. 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
0: The Dockers have thumped Essendon at the MCG, winning 16-8-104 to 8-13-61. It's Fremantle's 9th straight win of the AFL season. The Saints have beaten Richmond, while the Eagles have beaten the Giants in Perth. In the NRL, Magic Round has wrapped up with ladder leaders Penrith beating St George Illawarra 28-6. In the earlier games, Newcastle beat Gold Coast 36-12, and the Warriors had a commanding win over Brisbane 42-12. New South Wales has been dealt a blow ahead of the Blues State of Origin team announcement. Latrell Mitchell ruling himself out of Game 1 selection after aggravating a lingering back injury. And in the NBA playoffs, the San Antonio Spurs have dismantled the Minnesota Timberwolves to progress to the Western Conference Finals.
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Lisa here through the night, 18 past one. Def Leppard there with Love Bites. Plenty more great music lined up to keep you company. Still to come, Flash in the Pan and Alison Moyet. Right now, let's take it back. The Supremes, Stop in the Name of Love.

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G'day to everyone starting the early shift across the Central Coast. Lisa here, and great to have your company tonight. Scott McKenzie there with San Francisco, taking you back to 1967. 26 minutes to 2 across the Central Coast, a cool start to Monday with some cloud and sunny breaks. Temperatures reaching the low 20s. Light winds will keep things settled into the morning. Right now, the Lakes Beach, it's sitting on around 13 degrees. Still to come, Daryl Braithwaite, and from 76, Neil Diamond with a Beautiful Noise. And right now, one to enjoy from Air Supply, Here I Am.

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And Lisa here, keeping you company through the early hours, 10 minutes to 2 on your Monday morning. Hope the music's easing you gently into the day ahead. And right now, let's take it back to 1968, Elvis Presley and If I Can Dream.

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0: you to say. Labor's decision to take the axe to capital gains and negative gearing has seen a drop in voter support. The news poll shows most Australians, including younger people, believe the budget will be bad for the economy and make them worse off. A separate Resolve survey shows people are angry at the broken election promises but are not rejecting the tax changes outright. Senior Liberal Minister Dan Tehan says the polls show the Australian people believe Prime Minister Anthony Albanese lied to them before the last election.
1: Now it's clear that those lies have led to serious consequences in that they're going to be paying $77 billion in new taxes, and also there's been nothing to address the debt that the nation faces or the cost of living crisis.
0: The World Health Organization has declared the Ebola outbreak in the Democratic Republic of Congo an emergency of international concern. There have been more than 300 suspected cases and 87 deaths in the Congo and surrounding countries. The outbreak has been caused by a rare variant of Ebola that has no approved treatments or vaccines. World Health Organization Director General Dr. Tedros Adhanom Ghebreyesus says they have experts on the ground.
2: Working side by side with DRC health authorities to respond to and contain the outbreak. DRC has a strong track record in Ebola response and control.
0: A 20-year-old man is in a critical condition after being hit by two cars in quick succession in Sydney's northwest. The pedestrian was hit by two northbound vehicles along Walker Street at Quakers Hill. Police say neither car stopped, but the drivers have since been located and taken for mandatory testing. A Qantas flight from Melbourne to Dallas has had to be diverted because of an unruly passenger that bit a flight attendant. Brian Wilson reports.
3: QF21 was en route from Melbourne to Dallas, Texas, when halfway across the Pacific, a man allegedly became disruptive and aggressive. Several passengers assisted the crew restrain the person, who it's alleged also bit a crew member during the incident. The Boeing 787 diverted to Papeete in Tahiti, where authorities boarded the aircraft. The flight later continued the journey on to the USA. Brian Wilson reporting.
0: Labor has claimed victory in the by-election for the Queensland state electorate of Stafford in Brisbane's northern suburbs. Luke Richmond has defeated LNP's Fiona Hammond. And Bulgaria has won the Eurovision Song Contest. Australian singer Deltra Goodrum finished in fourth place.
4: There's one nursery on the coast that makes gardening affordable. Narara Valley Nursery.
5: Sponsor. 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
0: The New Zealand Warriors have torn apart the Brisbane Broncos in the NRL's Magic Round. New Zealand beating the home side 42 points to 12. Warriors hooker Wade Egan says the club's fans helped them deliver.
6: Fair, we don't have an away game. We sell out stadiums in Sydney, Brisbane, where we go, so it's awesome. Then we've got the best fans of the comp.
0: The Knights defeated the Titans, while the Panthers have defeated the Dragons in the last of this weekend's NRL games. In round 10 of the AFL, Fremantle have extended their winning streak to 9, completely demolishing Essendon at the MCG 104-61. The Saints have defeated Richmond, while the Eagles have defeated the Giants. Local hero Yannick Sinner is through to the men's Italian Open singles final after beating world number 7 Daniil Medvedev, and Conor McGregor will officially make his long-awaited UFC return in Las Vegas this July.
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Coming up to 19 minutes past two, and the Beatles there with their epic track, Hey Jude, taking us back to 1968. To everyone starting the early shift, g'day, great to have your company. 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Coming up this hour, Dragon and Juice Newton, and right now let's settle in with an absolute favourite. Of course, it's Time Bandits, and I'm Only Shooting Love.

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Classic Hits Overnight on Coast FM 963, playing the songs you know and love. Jimmy Barnes there with When Your Love Is Gone. 29 to 3, and looking ahead to Monday, expect a mild day on the coast with a mix of cloud and sunshine, tops around 21 degrees. Light winds will bring calm conditions early. Right now, Blue Bay, it's sitting on around 12 degrees. And great to have your company this morning. And right now, something a little different, Alana Miles and Black Velvet.

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FM 963, your home of classic hits and a bit of music mix. Giorgio Moroder and Philip Oakey there with Together in Electric Dreams. Wow. And plenty more great music ahead to keep you company as the night rolls on. And just ahead after the news, Cliff Richard with Devil Woman, followed by Paul Simon. And right now, let's take it back to 1965, shall we, with Barry Maguire and Eve of Destruction.

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0: sake. A new poll shows opposition leader Angus Taylor has edged ahead of Anthony Albanese as preferred Prime Minister following last week's budget. The Resolve Political Monitor, published by Nine newspapers, shows Labor's primary vote has slumped 3 percentage points to 29% after it broke promises on tax policy, including negative gearing. Angus Taylor is preferred Prime Minister, leading Anthony Albanese 33% to 30%. Senior Labor Minister Claire O'Neill says the result is not unexpected.
1: Look, I think we would have been very surprised if the polls had gone in the other direction. We're trying to do something really big and hard for the country, and that is make big steps forward in addressing our housing crisis and also make the tax system fairer.
0: A Ukrainian drone strike has killed at least 4 people in Russia. It's understood the drone offensive targeted a number of regions in the nation, including Moscow, using around 500 drones. The attack came after Ukrainian President Volodymyr Zelensky vowed to launch more retaliatory strikes after 24 people were killed in a Russian strike on Kyiv. A 20-year-old man is in a critical condition after being hit by 2 vehicles in Sydney's northwest. Police say the pedestrian was struck in quick succession at Quakers Hill at 5:40 p.m. and neither vehicle stopped. Both drivers have since been found and taken for mandatory testing. An investigation is now underway. Anyone with dashcam footage of the incident is urged to contact police. The World Health Organization has declared an emergency of international concern about an Ebola outbreak in Africa. Jack Hahn reports.
2: Close to 100 people have died from the disease in days in Congo and the surrounding countries. It's prompted the World Health Organization to declare an international emergency. ISIS militias in nearby areas are making it hard for officials to get a clear picture on how bad the outbreak is, but it is known that hundreds of people have contracted Ebola, and according to the African CDC, community transmission continues. The strain has a mortality rate of about 50%. The World Health Organization is calling for calm, though, pointing out that this is the 17th outbreak of Ebola in this area of Africa since the 70s. Jack Hahn reporting.
0: Victorian public hospitals are reportedly secretly using not welcome lists to ban aggressive patients. According to The Age, the measure means unwitting paramedics are unloading violent or aggressive patients at hospital emergency departments, only to be turned away, putting them and ambulance officers at risk. And the family of a Perth man killed in a shark attack off WA's Rottnest Island say they are heartbroken.
3: There's one nursery on the coast that makes gardening affordable. Narara Valley Nursery.
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0: The Dockers have thumped Essendon at the MCG, winning 16-8-104 to 8-13-61. It's Fremantle's 9th straight win of the AFL season. The Saints have beaten Richmond, while the Eagles have beaten the Giants in Perth. In the NRL, Magic Round has wrapped up with ladder leaders Penrith beating St George Illawarra 28-6. In the earlier games, Newcastle beat Gold Coast 36-12, and the Warriors had a commanding win over Brisbane 42-12. New South Wales has been dealt a blow ahead of the Blues State of Origin team announcement. Latrell Mitchell ruling himself out of Game 1 selection after aggravating a lingering back injury. And in the NBA playoffs, the San Antonio Spurs have dismantled the Minnesota Timberwolves to progress to the Western Conference Finals.
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Best of M 963 Classic Hits Overnight. And taking you through the early hours here, Linda Ronstadt and James Ingram with their 1986 duet, Somewhere Out There. 15 minutes past three, plenty more great music ahead to ease you into the morning. I'll have your updated weather coming up shortly. Still to come this hour, Heart with Magic Man and Patrick Swayze. And right now, let's enjoy the Tremolos with Suddenly.

updated weather coming up shortly. Still to come this hour, Heart with Magic Man and Patrick Swayze. And right now, let's enjoy the Tremolos with Suddenly You Love Me.

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Peter and Gordon there with A World Without Love. Could you imagine? I can't. From 1964, 29 minutes to four. And as we head into Monday morning on the Central Coast, it'll be cool to mild with some sunshine and cloud. Tops near 21 degrees. Light winds at first light will make for a calm start as the coast wakes up. Right now at Kilcare, it's sitting on around 13 degrees. Hope you're enjoying the classic hits overnight as the night gently eases towards sunrise. Still to come, Wendy Matthews and a 1979 classic, Marcia Hines with Something's Missing in My Life. And right now, Foreigner with I Don't Want to Live Without You.

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Boost FM 963, Elton John there with I'm Still Standing from 1983. I remember that tour vividly. 14 minutes to four, and well, the sky's thinking about waking up, and a Monday is gently knocking on the door. Thanks for keeping me company through the quiet hours on Classic Hits Overnight. I'm about to hand you over to G for Daybreak. Right here on Coast FM 963. And yes, I can confirm he's arrived with what smells like a very strong espresso. Morning, G. Enjoy the show. I'll be back keeping you company again very soon. Great to share the night with you and go gently into your day. Still to come, more great classic hits on the way. And right now, an absolute favourite from Andy Kim, Baby, I Love You.

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0: be the same. Labor's decision to take the axe to capital gains and negative gearing has seen a drop in voter support. The news poll shows most Australians, including younger people, believe the budget will be bad for the economy and make them worse off. A separate Resolve survey shows people are angry at the broken election promises but are not rejecting the tax changes outright. Senior Liberal Minister Dan Tehan says the polls show the Australian people believe Prime Minister Anthony Albanese lied to them before the last election.
1: Now it's clear that those lies have led to serious consequences in that they're going to be paying $77 billion in new taxes, and also there's been nothing to address the debt that the nation faces or the cost of living crisis.
0: The World Health Organization has declared the Ebola outbreak in the Democratic Republic of Congo an emergency of international concern. There have been more than 300 suspected cases and 87 deaths in the Congo and surrounding countries. The outbreak has been caused by a rare variant of Ebola that has no approved treatments or vaccines. World Health Organization Director General Dr. Tedros Adhanom Ghebreyesus says they have experts on the ground.
2: Working side by side with DRC health authorities to respond to and contain the outbreak. DRC has a strong track record in Ebola response and control.
0: A 20-year-old man is in a critical condition after being hit by two cars in quick succession in Sydney's northwest. The pedestrian was hit by two northbound vehicles along Walker Street at Quakers Hill. Police say neither car stopped, but the drivers have since been located and taken for mandatory testing. A Qantas flight from Melbourne to Dallas has had to be diverted because of an unruly passenger that bit a flight attendant. Brian Wilson reports.
3: QF21 was en route from Melbourne to Dallas, Texas, when halfway across the Pacific, a man allegedly became disruptive and aggressive. Several passengers assisted the crew restrain the person, who it's alleged also bit a crew member during the incident. The Boeing 787 diverted to Papeete in Tahiti, where authorities boarded the aircraft. The flight later continued the journey on to the USA. Brian Wilson reporting.
0: Labor has claimed victory in the by-election for the Queensland state electorate of Stafford in Brisbane's northern suburbs. Luke Richmond has defeated LNP's Fiona Hammond. And Bulgaria has won the Eurovision Song Contest. Australian singer Delta Goodrum finished in fourth place.
4: There's one nursery on the coast that makes gardening affordable. Narara Valley Nursery.
5: Sponsor. 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
0: The New Zealand Warriors have torn apart the Brisbane Broncos in the NRL's Magic Round. New Zealand beating the home side 42 points to 12. Warriors hooker Wade Egan says the club's fans helped them deliver.
6: Fair, we don't have an away game. We sell out stadiums in Sydney, Brisbane, where we go, so it's awesome. Then we've got the best fans in the comp.
0: The Knights defeated the Titans, while the Panthers have defeated the Dragons in the last of this weekend's NRL games. In round 10 of the AFL, Fremantle have extended their winning streak to 9, completely demolishing Essendon at the MCG 104-61. The Saints have defeated Richmond, while the Eagles have defeated the Giants. Local hero Yannick Sinner is through to the men's Italian Open singles final after beating world number 7 Daniil Medvedev, and Conor McGregor will officially make his long-awaited UFC return in Las Vegas this July.
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and over the weekend. And I know I said it all last week, but I'm also going to say it to you this week, is that a shower or two is going to persist. Highs today of around just 24 degrees. And then into your Tuesday, it's similar conditions with showers. Temperatures drop down across Tuesday and Wednesday to around 20 degrees. And I'm seeing showers all the way to Thursday, at least anyway, and maybe a little bit beyond that. So there you go. That's your weather for today. I hope your Monday's going well, or at least starting well. 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

This is a better music mix this morning. Natalie Ambrulia with Shiver. And I threw some James Taylor in there. And it's also some Jane Clifton as well for you this morning. G'day, welcome to Monday morning. It's just gone 4:30. It is the 18th of May today. We are churning through the year, aren't we? Look, today is, amongst other things, I like this because it kind of speaks to me. It says No Dirty Dishes Day. And I don't know what you're like in your place, but I hate that pile of dirty dishes. And I also, it's kind of my thing, I think, when I'm at home. I don't like dirty dishes too long in the dishwasher either. So I like clean kitchen. And I'm a little bit, shall we say, anal about the kitchen. But I am. It's my thing. And I really like a clean kitchen. Anyway, so this one kind of speaks to me. It is No Dirty Dishes Day today. It is probably created by an upset parent back in the day. And this is a day to rejoice at the thought of having a light workload and a clear space on this day. So, and nothing is happier than a clean kitchen sink. Now, I'm just making that up, but I think that that's the case. So anyway, today is No Dirty Dishes Day. Maybe it's a chance just to take a look at your sink and go, that could do with a little bit of a clean, and maybe I could wash that stuff and pop it away and have a nice clean bench this morning. This is Hunters and Collectors, Daybreak on Coast FM 963.

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little bit of classic rock for you this morning. Uriah Heep from 1978 and Free Me. This is Daybreak. We're here every morning between 4 and 6 a.m. just to keep you early birds company. We're fast approaching 5 o'clock. Latest news and sport for you at 5. We're also going to have a weather update and then we'll check the news again around 5:30 this morning as we ramp up towards breakfast, the big breakfast here on Coast FM. This is The Searchers.

0: not try it. The federal government is facing an uphill battle selling its budget in the first polls released since the financial blueprint. Two new opinion polls show voters are punishing the government, though surveyed by News Poll believe budget measures will be bad for the economy and make people worse off. The separate Resolve research shows that voters are angry Labor broke election promises, although more of those surveyed support the capital gains tax and negative gearing changes than oppose it. Labor's Housing Minister Claire O'Neill says it would have been surprising if the polls had gone in the other direction.
1: We want to make sure that Australians support the things our government's doing. We do need to do hard things, though, and this budget contains quite a lot of them. You know, we need to constrain spending on the NDIS. We need to make sure that we're addressing the housing challenges confronting the country.
0: The US president is warning Iran the clock is ticking amid stalled talks to permanently end the conflict in the Middle East. Donald Trump has taken to social media to warn officials in Tehran they better get moving fast or, quote, there won't be anything left of them. Iranian state media reports that the US did not make any concrete concessions in response to its latest peace proposal. The United Arab Emirates has reported a drone strike near a nuclear power station, which has triggered a fire. The UAE's foreign minister calling the strike an unacceptable act of aggression, but it's not clear where the drone came from at this stage. The World Health Organization is warning the Ebola outbreak in Central Africa could get much larger, declaring it a public health emergency of international concern. There have been 246 suspected cases of Ebola and at least 80 deaths now reported in the Democratic Republic of Congo. It does not meet the criteria of a pandemic currently, but the agency is warning it could potentially be a much larger outbreak than what's currently being reported. WHO Director General Tedros Adhanom Ghebreyesus says they're releasing emergency funds to provide immediate support.
2: Priority actions include strengthening disease surveillance, active case finding and contact tracing, infection prevention and control in health facilities, expanding access to safe clinical care, and increasing laboratory testing capacity.
0: A number of health organisations, including the Cancer Council of Australia, are urging the government to hold firm on current anti-smoking measures as the issue goes before a Senate inquiry again today. In an open letter, the group is concerned that tobacco companies are trying to use the rise in the black market to get current tax levels relaxed. And the Federal Education Minister has reportedly pulled the plug on 13 research projects at Australian universities due to national security concerns. In finance, one Aussie dollar buying 71.4 US cents.
3: There's one nursery on the coast that makes gardening affordable. Narara Valley Nursery.
4: Sponsor. 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
0: West Coast has come from behind to upset the Giants by 17 points in the AFL, snapping a six-game losing streak for the Eagles. Earlier, St Kilda beat Richmond by 36. The Dockers, too good for the Bombers. The Panthers were too good for the Dragons in the first play's last clash to wrap up Magic Round of the NRL, winning 28-6. The Warriors smashed the Broncos 42-12, but it came at a cost. Tana Boyd leaving the field with a knee injury. Coach Andrew Webster says they're waiting on scans to confirm a suspected ACL injury.
5: We're not riding him off yet, but early indications say that it could be.
0: The Knights beat the Titans 36-12, and Aussie Maya Joint has lost her match at the WTA event in Strasbourg in straight sets. That's the latest news and sport.
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It's Don Henley and Stevie Nicks together. What a great combination, Leather and Lace. And I threw some Creedence in there and the Divinyls for you as well. We're kind of rocking out this morning on your Monday morning. G'day to you if you've just gotten up, if you're a 5 o'clocker. It's almost 5:15. Come on, time to get going. Get that coffee happening and get amongst it. Today, the weather is just going to be, I'm going to sound like this all week, I think, like I did last week, is that the weather today is ordinary stuff. A shower or two. So that rain, coming and going rain that we had last week, is pretty much going to continue this week. Highs of around 24 degrees today. Kind of rocking out this morning on your Monday morning. G'day to you if you've just gotten up, if you're a 5 o'clocker. It's almost 5:15. Come on, time to get going. Get that coffee happening and get amongst it. Today, the weather is just going to be, I'm going to sound like this all week, I think, like I did last week, is that the weather today is ordinary stuff.

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7: Well, this car is automatic. It's systematic. It's hydromatic. Why, it's greased lightning.
8: Greased lightning.

0: Morning, I'm John Bryant. A man is in hospital after his car slammed into a power pole in Sydney Southwest, tearing it in half. Dozens of homes have had power restored after the crash brought down the power lines on the Hume Highway at Villawood. A second driver was taken to hospital to be checked after the rear of the car hit his vehicle. Drivers are being warned of ongoing disruptions in the area. A young man's in a critical condition after a double hit and run in Sydney's northwest. Sarah Wiedersehen reports.
1: Emergency services were called to Walker Street at Quakers Hill at 5:40 last night, where a pedestrian had been struck by two cars. The 20-year-old was hit by the northbound vehicles in quick succession, but neither stopped. Paramedics treated the man at the scene before he was taken to Westmead Hospital in a critical condition. Police have since tracked down the drivers, a 20-year-old man and a 44-year-old man. They've been taken to hospital for mandatory testing. Anyone with dash cam or mobile phone footage of the incident is urged to contact police as an investigation gets underway. Sarah Wiedersehen, Sydney.
0: The US president is warning the clock is ticking for Iran amid stalling peace talks. Donald Trump has taken to social media to again issue a violent threat, saying if officials in Tehran don't get moving fast, quote, there won't be anything left of them. The warning as the UAE and comes as the UAE announced a drone strike in the country has sparked a fire near a nuclear power plant. The first polls since the federal budget show pushback from the surveyed voters. The latest news poll shows the majority of the respondents believe changes to capital gains tax and negative gearing would make people worse off. A separate Resolve survey shows voters are angry that the government broke election promises, but more support the actual changes than oppose them. Senior Liberal Minister Dan Tehan says he's not surprised that voters are angry.
2: Now it's clear that those lies have led to serious consequences in that they're going to be paying $77 billion in new taxes.
0: Police have seized 94 firearms and dozens of other weapons during a four-day blitz on domestic violence across the state. More than 900 people have been charged with a combined 2,000 charges, ranging from stalking, intimidation and assault. Also making news, the World Health Organization has declared the current outbreak of Ebola in the Democratic Republic of Congo a public health emergency of international concern. And the University of Sydney is introducing a part-time study option for third-year medicine. It's hoped the Australian first move would help remove barriers to people who need flexibility. In finance, one Australian dollar is buying 71.9 US cents.
3: There's one nursery on the coast that makes gardening affordable. Narara Valley Nursery.
4: Sponsor. 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
0: A major blow for the Blues with Latrell Mitchell ruled out of the State of Origin opener. The in-form Rabbitohs ruling himself out due to an ongoing back injury. New South Wales and Queensland squads will be named later today. The Penrith coach says he's thrilled with where the team is placed heading into the Origin series. The Panthers eased by the Dragons 28-6 and Ivan Cleary says they're well placed and have plans in place for the loss of players on representative duties.
5: It's a new phase of the season, so we've got a bunch of different plans and contingencies and, you know, we'll just work our way through that. But
0: the Knights too good for the Titans, while Reece Walsh was forced off for an HIA as the Broncos lost to the Warriors. And Australian Cameron Green is just one shot off the pace in the final round of the PGA Championship. That's the latest news and sport.
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A bit of music mix right here, right now on Coast FM 963 with the Eurythmics and When Tomorrow Comes. I'm just thinking about today, really. I'm quite enjoying today. I'm looking forward to getting amongst it and hope you are too. That's almost my lot for this morning. The Big Breakfast is in after 6 o'clock. And then the Classic Hits crew keeping you company throughout the remainder of your day. Don't forget, we've got the Anatomy of Song this May. What a great theme this has been, and some incredible prizes, absolutely incredible prizes from the Doilo, some amazing hospitality experiences, and your chance to get yourself in those draws, which will happen throughout this month from 6 o'clock this morning and throughout the rest of your day today with the Classic Hits crew here on Coast FM 963. Have yourself a wonderful day, and I'll see you back here bright and early tomorrow at 4 a.m.

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7: It's 6 o'clock. Good morning. I'm Josh Bryant. The Albanese government has taken a hit in two new opinion polls after it broke a series of election promises in the latest budget. Federal politics editor Michael Packey explains.
8: Labor's decision to take the axe to capital gains and negative gearing has seen its voter support drop. The news poll shows most Australians, including younger people, believe the budget will be bad for the economy and make them worse off. A separate Resolve survey shows people are angry at the broken election promises but are not rejecting the tax changes outright. Both opinion polls show Labor's primary vote is static at around 30%. One Nation is second and the Coalition third. Resolve has opposition leader Angus Taylor as preferred Prime Minister over Anthony Albanese, while News Poll has Mr Albanese in front. Michael Packey reporting.
7: A man has escaped with burns and suspected fractures after his car slammed into a power pole and tore in half in Sydney southwest. The crash at Villawood brought down power lines on the Hume Highway. Drivers are being warned to expect delays. A second driver was taken to hospital to be checked over after the rear of the car hit his vehicle. Police say they've seized more than 90 firearms during an operation targeting domestic violence offenders in the state. Nearly 1,000 people have been charged as part of the four-day blitz. Police Minister Yasmin Catley telling The Telegraph the number of weapons seized is frightening. A coalition of health organisations is calling on the federal government to hold firm on current anti-smoking measures. The group believes tobacco companies are trying to use concerns about the illicit trade to get taxes and other restrictions relaxed. Cancer Council Australia Chief Executive Jacinta Reddin says the current rules and regulations work and should stay in place.
9: Even if the tobacco excise was reduced entirely, illicit tobacco would still be cheaper. So we want to see that excise remain in place and we want to see greater measures around enforcement and licensing and regulation.
7: The state government has signed a deal with shipbuilder Richardson Devine Marine to start constructing Sydney's first electric ferry. The 24-metre battery electric vessel would be trialled for 12 months from early 2028 before it enters passenger service. Also making news, two teenage girls are being charged, accused of assaulting a bus driver, a passenger, and two tourists in Sydney CBD. And the World Health Organization has now declared an Ebola outbreak in Central Africa a public emergency of international concern. In finance, one Australian dollar currently buying 71.5 US cents.
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7: New South Wales and Rabbitohs star Latrell Mitchell will miss State of Origin 1 after aggravating a back injury. Blues coach Laurie Daly will announce his squad for Game 1 this morning. Newcastle sealed a 36-12 win over the Gold Coast thanks to a second-half surge. Knights coach Justin Holbrook says there was a lot of distraction for the side leading up to this match.
11: You know, blokes can't train, can train, late changes, all that sort of stuff that you've got to deal with. And then, as I said, players, are they in Origin, they're not in Origin, we're going into a bye, it can be a distraction.
7: The Warriors beat the Broncos and the Panthers eased past the Dragons to wrap up Magic Round. Aussie Cameron Smith is just one shot behind leader Matthias Schmidt in the final round of the PGA Championship Golf. The Giants have gone down to the Eagles by 17 points in the AFL. It's 6:04. That's the latest news and sport.
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14: Good morning to you on this Monday morning, 18th day of May. In for a cloudy day, says the Bureau. There is the chance of rain, most likely this afternoon. Light northwesterly winds about the coast today. Looking ahead, rain forecast tomorrow and again on Wednesday. 19 degrees, our expected top today. Got a high tide coming up on Brisbane Water just before 11:30 this morning at 11:26, with a low tide this afternoon at 5:01. Currently at Fountaindale, it's sitting on 16 degrees, 16 at Bensville. And at Patonga this morning, it's sitting on 16 degrees at 6:05 at Coast FM.
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0: Big Breakfast, Monday's edition, Classic Hits, Coast FM, 963, George Baker Selection, and The Little Green Bag, and Renee Gaia in there too, and Say I Love You at 13 past 6 with Greg Wilmot. Morning to the 6 o'clockers on this Monday morning, 18th day of May, where I see Scott Morrison was elected Prime Minister on this day back in 2019, while Australian singer-songwriter Richard Clapton celebrates a birthday. Born Terry Gonk on this day in 1949, Richard turning 77 today. By the way, Richard Clapton is a combination of two music idols of his, who were Eric Clapton and Keith Richards. And today is International Museum Day. It also starts Volunteer Week as well. A grey old Monday morning and some rain on the way, says the Bureau today.
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0: Sydney Trains advise the trains are running on or near time following the weekend track work on the road. No major accidents or breakdowns to report. We've got a steady run on the M1 this morning. And the Palm Beach to Edelong and Wagstaff ferry service continues to divert to Patonga as dredging work continues in the Edelong Channel. Spot any problems out there? Call me here at Coast FM. 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And I'll check in again. Do it shortly after 6:30. 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

0: On the Big Breakfast, Coast FM 963, Penny Lover 18 after 6 with Greg Wilmot. Hope you had a nice weekend. So much on, wasn't there? The Italian Festival at Edelong and the Antique Fair at East Gosford, both days over the weekend there. The markets, the footy, dancing in the shadows of Motown. That was on at the Art House in Wyong yesterday. And, of course, morning tea events, biggest morning tea events and trivia fundraisers around the coast too. Whatever you did, hope it was a good weekend for you. The weather wasn't the greatest, but it certainly held for most of those events over the weekend, which was certainly great news.
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0: 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Check the local weather details in just a moment. Right now, here's the Bootleg family. 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

Brian Cat and the Bootleg Family on the Big Breakfast, the Better Music Mix, KSTV 963, your mother don't dance at 24 after 6. Monday morning with Greg Wilman as we take a look at the local weather details. Sun to rise shortly at 6.40 today. It will set this evening at a minute past 5. Got a high tide coming up on Brisbane Water just before lunchtime today at 11.26 with a low tide this afternoon at 5.01, same time as the sun goes down. Moon phase at 4%, no rainfall in the past 24 hours. Some on the way today, though. Winds in the west-northwest at 7 kilometres an hour. Humidity is at 97%, and the UV index today is moderate. The forecast, a cloudy day. There is the chance of rain, most likely this afternoon. Light northwesterly winds about the coast today. Looking ahead, rain forecast tomorrow and again on Wednesday. 19 degrees, our expected top today. Currently outside our Gosford studios, it's sitting on 17 degrees, 18 on the coast at Nora Head. Certainly mild enough this morning. And up in the hinterland at Mangrove Mountain, it's sitting on 15 degrees at 24 after 6 here at Coast FM. Here's the Pointer Sisters, this one called Slow Hand, all part of the classic hits, Coast FM.

0: It's the Pointer Sisters, all part of a bit of music mix at breakfast here at Coast FM 963 Slow Hand. 28 after 6 with Greg Wilmot. Monday morning, some rain falling around parts of the Central Coast as we speak too. They're saying rain this afternoon. It coming earlier, just checking on the radar. You can see some rain around, and a phone ranger saying some good falls of rain around Warner Vale and Doyleson as we speak. Got the news coming up shortly at 6:30. Josh Bryant has that for us. Voters punishing the government in the latest opinion polls following last week's budget. One of the stories making news that's next on The Big Breakfast here at Coast FM.
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0: 6:30. Good morning. I'm Josh Bryant. A man is in hospital after his car slammed into a power pole in Sydney Southwest, tearing it in half. Dusty Fitzpatrick has more.
1: Emergency crews called to the Hume Highway at Villawood found a vehicle had hit a power pole, split in two, and then caught a light. The 24-year-old man behind the wheel of the sedan escaped the wreckage with burns and suspected bone fractures. Another driver was taken to hospital after the rear of the crashed sedan hit his hatchback. The crash brought down power lines onto the Hume Highway, with drivers being told to expect delays. Dusty Fitzpatrick, Sydney.
0: Two new opinion polls show voters are punishing the Albanese government over its budget. Those surveyed by News Poll believe it will be bad for the economy and make people worse off. The separate Resolve research shows voters are angry Labor broke election promises. Both polls show Labor's primary vote remains static, One Nation solid in second, the Coalition still sitting in third. A public health expert warns the Ebola outbreak in the Democratic Republic of Congo is likely spreading faster than what's being detected. There's been nearly 250 cases and 80 deaths confirmed in the outbreak, the World Health Organization now declaring it a public health emergency of international concern. Epidemiologist Eric Fiegelding has told Today that lack of health infrastructure in the region is increasing the risk of spread.
2: The process of vaccine testing is not enough for the initial containment. The initial containment is, unfortunately, we've already lost containment in the region. And that's where WHO is raising public health emergency international concern.
0: The US president is warning Iran the clock is ticking as talks to end the Middle East conflict stall. Donald Trump has taken to social media to warn officials in Tehran they better get moving fast or there won't be anything left of them. Several groups are raising concerns over a City of Sydney proposal to create a town hall square in the CBD. The $150 million project would see seven buildings demolished to create a pedestrian plaza. New data shows a growth in the number of students from public schools and disadvantaged backgrounds studying at the University of New South Wales. A quarter of commencing domestic undergraduate students are now from low socioeconomic backgrounds and First Nations communities. UNSW professor and former State Education Minister Verity Firth has told Ben Fordham everyone should be given the opportunity to receive a higher education.
3: So it's really about raising aspirations and saying to people, this future can be yours. If this is what you want, there's absolutely nothing in your way and we're going to help you.
0: And Australian Federal Police will work with Mexican and Colombian law enforcement to target some of the world's biggest drug cartels. In finance, one Aussie dollar buying 71.4 US cents.
4: There's one nursery on the coast that makes gardening affordable. Narara Valley Nursery.
5: Sponsor. 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
0: Maroons coach Billy Slater is expected to name multiple debutants when he unveils his squad for State of Origin 1. Sam Walker reported to be given a chance in the number 7 jersey. The Blues will be without Latrell Mitchell after he ruled himself out with back soreness. Both teams to be named this morning. The new Dragons coach, Dean Young, is confident in the team is heading in the right direction, despite still looking for their first win of the season. They lost to the Panthers 28-6 to wrap up Magic Round, but Young says it isn't all bad news.
6: The second half against the Knights, we should have won the second half because we obviously weren't real happy with the first half. And then tonight, you know, the 80-minute performance of competing hard was there.
0: Wins to the Warriors and Knights, and Jannik Sinner has won the Italian Tennis Open. It's 26-7. That's the latest news and sport.
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9: For this Monday morning, a cloudy day, some rain about and light northwesterly winds. Looking ahead, rain tomorrow and again on Wednesday. 19 degrees, our expected top today. Currently 17 at Hardy's Bay, 15 at Moonee Moonee and at Doyleson North at sitting on 17 degrees. At 25 to 7 at Coast FM.
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0: The Home of Classic Hits, your community radio station, Coast FM 963. George Michael and Aretha Franklin together. I knew you were waiting for me at 21 to 7 with Greg Wilmot. Now, congratulations going out to Crystal Opelito of Tookley, who on Friday was the winner to the In Excess tribute show, winning the double pass there to see Live Baby Live at the Doyle this weekend. Well done to you, Crystal. And this coming Friday, we're drawing another winner in our Doyle prize giveaway as well, with a double pass to see either Avalanche or Peter Powers. And that does include the Doyle's hospitality too, VIP seating, with $100 to spend on food and beverage there as well. And don't forget, at the end of the month, we have the big one, the Bunch for Lunch there at the Doyle. You and five friends enjoying the hospitality there to the value of $400. And I'll give you a chance to enter one of those competitions that we're giving away the next couple of weeks. Listen out for your cue to call here at Coast FM. Now, why did the melon jump into the lake? Well, he wanted to be a watermelon.
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0: And you can't beat that, can you? Sydney Trains advise trains are running on or near to time this morning on the roads. No major accidents or breakdowns to report. Everything going okay out there. A steady run Sydney bound on the motorway this morning. Spot any problems out there? Call me in here. 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And I'll check in again shortly after 7 here at Coast FM. 19 to 7 now.
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0: It's the Cow Seals on the Big Breakfast, a better music mix. 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In there too, we heard Milton John, Blue Eyes, at 12 to 7 with Greg Wilman. More Anatomy of Song coming up after 7 this morning and right across the month of May here at Coast FM, moving into the second half of our music feature already, can you believe? Nominations for the Central Coast Volunteer of the Year are now open, won last year by SERP lifesaver Lynette Verdon. And the awards are in their 20th year. Now, noms close Friday week, May 29. 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

0: The Big Breakfast here at Classic Hits, Coast FM 963. Christy Allen getting goosebumps this morning at 7 to 7 with Greg Wilmot. Now, lots of onlookers on the old highway yesterday, watching some 300 cars and buses on the run from Barara to Swansea. This was all part of the Coasting the Coast that you may have seen. Some friends of mine telling me all about it yesterday. I didn't get to see it, unfortunately, but did see some great photos and videos on their Coasting the Coast Facebook page this morning. Well worth checking out. And they tell me it was pretty busy at the RSL at Swansea when some 450 meals were fired out when the gang arrived. And as I say, some great cars. FJ Holdens, Minis, Rovers, some early model Commodores, Ford Escorts, a good-looking Escort panel van there, a little mini panel van there too, done up in NRMA colours, Tirana, some early model trucks, and a whole lot more. A great concept and an era of cars that we should never forget. Again, to all the organisers and to all those that took part yesterday, well done, bringing some history back to us yesterday.
1: Come fly with me, let's fly.
0: A look at old cars for days. Adelaide, fine, 19 degrees. Showers in Brisbane, top today of 22. A cloudy one in Canberra, 16 degrees. Sunny in Darwin, 31. Rain forecast in Hobart today, top of 17 degrees. Showers in Melbourne, 17. Fine and sunny in Perth, top today of 22. And a cloudy one with some rain in Sydney and 21 degrees. Here on the Central Coast, a cloudy Monday, some rain about, in fact, some rain about parts of the coast as we speak. Light northwesterly winds and looking ahead, some rain tomorrow, and the rain continuing into Wednesday. 19 degrees, our expected top today. At the Everglades Golf Club at Woi Woi, it's sitting on 17 degrees. And up at Tootley around Harry Moore Oval, also sitting on 17 degrees. At 4 to 7 here at Coast FM. We've got the news coming up shortly at 7 o'clock. Josh Bryant has that for us. And coming up in the news at 7, big weekend of footy, the NRL Magic Round in Brisbane over the weekend. The Panthers, Knights and Warriors completing the round of matches yesterday. That coming up in our news at 7. Other side of 7, I'll check the trains and traffic for you. We'll look at events that happened on this day, May 18, and more Anatomy of Song sponsored by the Doylo, the Doylson RSL. In fact, we've got some funky feet coming up after 7 o'clock, around quarter past. One from the Silver Studs, haven't heard that one for a long, long time. Getting us in the news, though, we go back to the 1970s, one from Scott Fitzgerald and Yvonne Keeley, this one called If I Had Words.

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1: It's 7 o'clock. Good morning. I'm Josh Bryant. The Albanese government has taken a hit in two new opinion polls following the release of the federal budget. Those surveyed by News Poll believe the financial blueprint will be bad for the economy and leave people worse off. Separate Resolve research shows voters are angry Labor broke a number of election pledges, although more of the surveyed voters support the changes to negative gearing and capital gains tax than oppose them. Liberal MP Aaron Violi's told Today the polls show the coalition now has a chance to win back voters.
2: There is a pathway here for the opposition to make some hay, then want to after a year in which the government said they wouldn't do something and then clearly backtracking. So big fight ahead and voters up for grabs.
1: A man has suffered burns and suspected bone fractures when his car hit a power pole and tore in half in Sydney's southwest. The crash at Villawood brought down power lines across the Hume Highway. A second driver taken to hospital after the rear of the car crashed into his vehicle. Two teenagers have been charged, accused of assaulting a bus driver, a passenger and two tourists in Sydney's CBD. The two girls, aged 16 and 17, were arrested at the intersection of George and Haymarket Street following the incident. A number of health organisations are calling on the federal government to hold firm on current anti-smoking measures. Jacob Pidlow reports.
3: A federal inquiry looking at the illicit tobacco market begins its second day of hearings today. Organisations including Lung Foundation Australia and QUIT have shared an open letter claiming tobacco companies are exploiting an explosion in the black market. Tobacco giant Philip Morris gave evidence in camera at the inquiry earlier this month, claiming that the legal market could be wiped out by 2030. But Cancer Council Australia CEO Jacinta Reddin is concerned the evidence is part of a push to reduce the tobacco excise.
4: We don't want to price match criminals. These tobacco control measures have saved Australian lives.
3: She says the tobacco industry must not be allowed to reverse 25 years of public health policy, but it puts her at odds with the New South Wales Premier, who has called for a reduction in the excise. Jacob Pidlow reporting.
1: Fears of espionage and warfare have forced the Education Minister to pull funding for 13 university research projects. The Australian reports Jason Clare vetoed the grants based on advice and recommendations from several agencies. The redevelopment costs for a sports field at West Pimble on Sydney's North Shore have now ballooned to more than $20 million. Ku-ring-gai Council's move to transform the Norman Griffiths Oval from grass to synthetic pitch was originally costed at $3 million. Also making news, construction on Sydney's first electric ferry scheduled to begin later this year after the state government signed a deal with a shipbuilder. In finance, one Aussie dollar buying 71.4 US cents.
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1: Blues coach Laurie Daly is preparing to unveil his team for the men's State of Origin opener. Latrell Mitchell not available due to a back injury, while Sam Walker is reported to get the nod to play halfback for the Maroons when Billy Slater names his team later in the morning. The Warriors are sweating on the fitness of its star playmaker Tana Boyd after they smashed the Broncos 42-12. He left the field with a knee injury, and coach Andrew Webster says they're waiting on scans to confirm a suspected ACL problem.
8: We're not riding him off yet, but early indications say that it could be.
1: The Panthers beat the Dragons 28-6 to wrap up Magic Round, the Knights beating the Titans in the earlier game, and Aussie Cameron Smith's 5-under through 16, one shot behind the joint leaders in the final round of the PGA Championship. It's 7:04. That's the latest news and sport.
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13: Coast FM weather.
0: cloudy day, says the Bureau. Some rain about today too. Some isolated showers falling around parts of the coast as we speak this morning. Light northwesterly winds. Looking ahead, rain tomorrow and again on Wednesday. 19 degrees, our expected top today. High tide coming up on Brisbane Water at 11.26 this morning with a low tide at a minute past 5 this afternoon. Currently at Halloran, it's sitting on 17 degrees, 16 at Spencer. And at McMaster's Beach this morning, it's sitting on 17 degrees at 5 past 7.
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0: 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There's Tears for Fears and Shout and the Cardigans in there too. Little Love Fool this morning at 13 past 7 with Greg Wilmot. Morning to the 7 o'clock is on a Monday morning, 18th day of May today, that starts National Volunteer Week, continuing until May 24. It's your year to volunteer. And you can discover how you can become a volunteer too by going to centralcoast.newsouthwales.gov.au or check out the Volunteer Expo that's on at Erin Affair this coming Wednesday. Got to say a special good morning too to all the volunteers out there today that do a wonderful job across the Central Coast volunteering in their various roles.
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0: I got all of $9. Sydney Trains advise the trains are running on or near to time. On the roads, no major accidents or breakdowns to report. Everything going okay on the motorway this morning. Roads a little damp there too, with some rain about this morning too, so take some extra care. Spot any problems, 4322 0072, and I'll check in again shortly after local news at 7:30 here at Coast FM, 14 past 7.
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Great news over the weekend for our Central Coast Rhinos. They had their tough doubleheader on the road. Saturday afternoon, they had a 4-1 win over the Adelaide Adrenaline. And yesterday, last night over in Perth, had a 4-3 win over Perth Thunder. They're back at home this coming weekend, but well done to the Rhinos winning that doubleheader. On the Big Breakfast, Coast FM 963, sponsored by the Doilo Australian band there, the Silver Studs, and Funky Feet at 18 past 7 with Greg Wilmot. Great news over the weekend for our Central Coast Rhinos. They had their tough doubleheader on the road. Saturday afternoon, they had a 4-1 win over the Adelaide Adrenaline. And

0: over Arimba and completing the round Tookley, defeating Kincumber yesterday. More sport coming up in our local news with Yvonne Rose after our national news at 7:30. 19 past 7, coming up in just a moment though, we'll look at events that happened on this day, May 18 in history.
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0: 21 past 7 here at Coast FM, Monday morning, 18th day of May, and it was on this day back in 1966 that the Hollies recorded the Graham Gouldman song Bus Stop. Well, Elton John split with his manager of nearly 30 years, a guy called John Reid, over a dispute of his career and financial affairs. That was on this day in 1998. Whilst it was on this day in 2007 that Eddie Maguire resigned as CEO of Channel 9. Well, in 2011, John Lennon's handwritten lyrics for the 1967 Beatles song Lucy in the Sky with Diamonds sold for $237,132 at an auction in the US. Scott Morrison, ScoMo, was elected Prime Minister of Australia on this day back in 2019. And Frank Ifield, remember that hit back in the 60s, I Remember You? It was on this day 2 years ago that the British-born Australian singer died at the age of 86. And we do remember Frank too. It all happened today, May 18 in history, 22 past 7 here at Coast FM.

The Big Breakfast on this Monday morning, Grey on Monday morning, 18th day of May. Paul Young, Come Back and Stay at 26 past 7 with Greg Wilmot. Good morning. This coming Sunday, May 24, Carryong is celebrating its rich history at the Carryong Then and Now event. Now, this is on the Carryong Progress Hall that's in Dandaloo Street, with presentations by local students and long-time residents too. Photos and a timeline to browse through, with a sausage sizzle and afternoon tea available. Carryong certainly grown over the years, obviously, and I remember when there wasn't much other than just the highway and Woi Woi Road, but it certainly grew big time, didn't it, back in the 1990s. Carryong, if you're a resident up there or certainly lived there some years ago, I just got an interest in Central Coast Chifty. Worth checking out this coming Sunday there at Carryong at the Carryong Progress Hall. Got the news coming up shortly at 7:30 and national news at 7:30. Josh Bryant has that for us. And coming up in our news, State of Origin almost with us. The Blues and Maroons to name their Origin sides today for the series opener. We are hearing in the news this morning Latrell Mitchell has been ruled out for the Blues in the opening match. That coming up. Yvonne Rose has Coast FM local news. Three teenage boys charged with alleged break and enter offences, heading our local news this morning. After 7:30, I'll check in with trains and traffic, and we've got the birthday book coming up at 10 to 8 this morning too. If you've got a loved one celebrating a birthday on this 18th day of May, it's not too late to call me and register a birthday call. Number here at Coast FM, 4322 0072. Getting us into news though, an Aussie one from Jeff St John, this one called Big Time Operator, here at Coast FM 963.

0: 7:30, good morning. I'm Josh Bryant. The Albanese government has taken a hit in two new opinion polls taken after the handing down of the latest budget. Federal politics editor Michael Packie.
1: Labor vowed to deliver what it calls a reforming budget, reining in key tax breaks for investors and returning the money saved into an ongoing $250 tax offset for workers. Despite using a fair whack of its political capital after last year's thumping election win, voters are not happy. Those surveyed by Newspoll rated the budget as the worst for the economy in more than 30 years, while a separate Resolve survey marked the government down for breaking its promise not to touch capital gains and negative gearing. But both polls still have Labor in front, One Nation a close second, and the Coalition trails in third spot. Michael Packie reporting.
0: The state opposition leader is warning urgent action is needed to fix the rollout of renewable energy projects in rural and regional areas in New South Wales. The Australian Energy Infrastructure Commissioner has raised the alarm about infrastructure damage, a lack of services and disruptions to social cohesion. Kelly Sloan has told Ben Forder many community members that support renewables are concerned with how the projects are actually being handled on the ground.
2: Understood the importance of the energy rollout, who want a cleaner future, who were happy for some of the compensation that was coming their way, now going, hey, fair cop, guys, this is not what we were promised. And they see the benefits, the net benefits going to the city.
0: New South Wales police have seized 94 firearms from known domestic violence offenders during a four-day operation across the state. Nearly 1,000 people have been charged with a combined 2,000 charges during the compliance blitz. The Civil Aviation Safety Authority is undertaking final flight path safety checks at the new Western Sydney International Airport. Western Sydney locals are being told to expect to see an aircraft flying unusually low in the area throughout the week. Transport for New South Wales is asking those on the road to drive so others survive as part of Road Safety Week. About 130 people have been killed on New South Wales roads so far this year. Shadi Shaloubs from Transport says the message is important for all road users, but especially newer licence holders.
3: For those young drivers who have just got their L's and T's, drive as though you're doing your test every single time you get behind the wheel.
0: Also making news, an Ebola outbreak in Central Africa has now been declared a public health emergency of international concern by the World Health Organization. In finance, one Australian dollar buying 71.5 US cents.
4: There's one nursery on the coast that makes gardening affordable. Narara Valley Nursery.
5: Sponsor. 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
0: Blues coach Laurie Daly is about to name his squad for the State of Origin opener. Latrell Mitchell not available for New South Wales due to a back injury, while Queensland coach Billy Slater is tipped to give Kalen Ponga the fullback jersey when he names his squad later today. The Penrith coach is thrilled with where the team's placed heading into the Origin period. The Panthers eased by the Dragons 28-6, and Ivan Cleary says they're well placed and have the plans in place for the loss of players to representative duties.
6: It's a new phase of the season, so we've got a bunch of different plans and contingencies, and you know, we'll just work our way through that. But
0: the Knights too good for the Titans. The Warriors thrashing the Broncos. And Aussie Cameron Smith is in the clubhouse at 4-under, 3 shots behind leader Aaron Ray in the final round of the PGA Championship. 26-8, that's the latest news and sport.
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8: Good morning, I'm Yvonne Rose. Three teenage boys have been charged over a string of alleged break and enter offences across the Central Coast. Police allege homes and a business at Umina Beach, Pearl Beach, Erina, Wamberal, Patonga and Kilcare Heights were targeted during April and May with cars and personal items stolen. Two 15-year-old boys were refused bail and appeared in Children's Court on Saturday, while a 16-year-old boy was granted conditional bail to face court next month. Investigations under Operation Soteria continue.
9: Central Coast renters are among those benefiting from stronger tenancy protections, 1 year after New South Wales banned no-grounds evictions. The state government says the reforms have improved security for renters, with landlords now required to provide a valid reason to end a lease. The changes also limit rent increases to once a year and make it easier for tenants to keep pets, with Fair Trading reporting increased awareness of renters' rights across the state. The future of the historic Fairview homestead at Dubbo Gully is looking brighter, with emergency works completed to protect the heritage-listed property from further damage. Central Coast Council and Gosford SES volunteers recently carried out urgent repairs and structural assessments found the roof was no longer waterproof. The Fairview Homestead Association says the century-old homestead remains an important part of the Mangrove Creek community history and hopes the site can eventually be restored for low-impact community use. In sport, round three of the Central Coast winter baseball season delivered big scores and standout performances across all grades. In A grade, Lions defeated Roos 28-3 after a huge sixth inning at Watonabi Oval, while Dodgers beat Magpies 9-5 at Hilton Moore Park, with Jack Day driving in four runs. In B grade, Maggies dominated Dodgers 22-0, while Lions overcame Roos 15-7. C-grade winners included Roos Green, Lions and Dodgers in another strong weekend of local baseball. This has been Coast FM Local News in association with Coast Community News.
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11: Thank you, Tabby. It is a cloudy one for this Monday here on the Central Coast. Some rain about today, light northwesterly winds, and looking ahead, rain tomorrow and again on Wednesday. 19 degrees, our expected top today. Currently at Dooralong, it's sitting on 17 degrees, 16 at Fegans Bay. And at Kangiangi this morning, it's sitting on 17 degrees at 23 to 8 at Coast FM.
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0: First Class on the Big Breakfast Classic Hits Coast FM 963 Beach Baby. It is 18 to 8, certainly not a beach day today. Greg Wilmot this morning, column 8 of the Sydney Morning Herald this morning tells us not everybody protects possums. Now, a reader who recently visited New Zealand was checking out possum merino hats and jumpers. Didn't realise they made hats and jumpers out of possums.
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0: One thing I do remember though, Granny cooking possum innards in the TV series Beverly Hillbillies. Sydney Trains advise trains are running on or near time on the roads. No major accidents or breakdowns to report. The roads going okay locally. A couple of slow spots though, the highway coming into Wyong from Watanabe and also the highway southbound coming into Arimba, approaching the Chitaway Road roundabout. Otherwise, things going all right out there this morning. Spot any problems, 4322 0072, and I'll check in again after news at 8 here at Coast FM. 17 to 8 now.

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2: It is 12 to 8 here at Coast FM as we open the birthday book on a Monday morning, 18th day of May, and today we say happy birthday to James Rogers. James, happy birthday to you. Have a great day today. Also, Tony Clifton celebrating. Good on you, Tony. Many happy returns to you. Happy birthday to David Merrill Rose Jr. Born on this day, May 18. David, happy birthday. Shirley Wilson, happy birthday to you. Born on this day, May 18. Josh Sellers at Killarney Vale, happy birthday to you. Also, Elizabeth Joy Van Wyck celebrating a birthday today too. Elizabeth, happy birthday. Noah Kevin Jollison celebrating a birthday. Noah, all the best to you. And Jennifer Edwards at Chidaway Bay celebrates a birthday today. In fact, I took this one the other morning on The Big Breakfast. And 65, it's a big year for you, Jen. Happy birthday to you. Have a great day today. Celebrating birthdays celebrity-wise, Albert Hammond had that big hit back in the 70s, Never Rains in Southern California. He is 82 today. John Schumann, Australian singer, lead singer with Red Gum, 73, born in Adelaide on this day in 1953. Here's a good bloke celebrating a birthday today, Australian country singer Troy Cassar-Daly, born in Sydney on this day back in 1969. Troy is 57 today, grew up in Grafton. Hamish McDonald, the Australian journalist and news presenter, turning 45. And also celebrating a birthday today is a guy called Terry Gonk, better known as Richard Clapton. He is 77, born in Sydney on this day. Back in 1949, had some great tunes, including one of my favourites, Girls on the Avenue. Happy birthday, Richard.

Breakfast. Monday morning, it's Richard Clapton, the birthday boy, 77 today. Girls on the Avenue, it is 7 to 8 with Greg Wilmot. A cloudy one, says the Bureau today. Some rain about, light northwesterly winds. 19 degrees, our expected top today. Certainly mild early on this morning. It's sitting on 15. There's a kind of hush out there this morning. Here's Herman's Hermits now on the Big Breakfast. There's a

Evans Hermits on the Big Breakfast, the better music mix, Coast FM 963. There's a kind of hush out there this morning. It is 4 to 8 with Greg Wilmot. News coming up at 8 o'clock. Josh Bryant has that for us. Voters punishing the government in the latest opinion polls following last week's budget. Get the latest on that. After 8, I'll check the trains and traffic, check the fuel prices for you too. And I'll also open the lines, giving you a chance to go into the draw to win one of two hospitality experience we still have here at Coast FM from the Doilo. Listen out, be a cue to call. More Anatomy of Song 2, our monthly music feature. That too sponsored by the Doilo. Getting us into news though, Amy Grant will take us to all the latest news at 8 o'clock. This one called Baby Baby on the Big Breakfast here at Coast FM.

0: Just a reminder, on school days, school children are about and the speed limit around schools is 40Ks. 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

0: 8 o'clock. Good morning, I'm Josh Bryant. The Albanese government has taken a hit in the first opinion polls handed down since it delivered its latest budget. Those surveyed by News Poll believe the measures outlined in the financial blueprint will be bad for the economy and leave people worse off. Separate Resolve research shows voters are angry about Labor's broken election promises. Labor Minister Claire O'Neill says it's not a surprising result.
1: We do need to do hard things though, and this budget contains quite a lot of them. You know, we need to constrain spending on the NDIS. We need to make sure that we're addressing the housing challenges confronting the country.
0: A man has been taken to hospital after his car slammed into a power pole and ripped in half in Sydney Southwest. The crash at Villawood brought down power lines onto the Hume Highway. A second driver has been checked over after the rear of the crashed car struck his vehicle. An investigation is underway after a fatal crash near Coffs Harbour on the state's north coast. One woman was killed, three other people injured when the car they were in left the road and struck a power pole. The World Health Organization has now declared a global emergency over the outbreak of the Ebola virus in Central Africa. Nine's foreign correspondent Mimi Becker reports.
2: Health authorities are trying to contain an Ebola outbreak in the Democratic Republic of Congo and Uganda that has close to 250 suspected cases and nearly 90 deaths. The World Health Organization has warned it could be a much larger outbreak than first thought. The strain of Ebola is very rare. There's no vaccine, specific treatment or test, and the WHO said the outbreak does not meet the criteria of the pandemic while advising against any border closures.
3: Mimi Becker reporting.
0: Two fighter jets have collided mid-flight during an air show at a defence base in the United States. All four of the air crew on board the jets managed to eject safely and are now being evaluated by medical personnel. Also making news, the Federal Education Minister has reportedly pulled the plug on 13 research projects due to national security concerns, and scientists are working to determine if the juice from the Queen Garnet plum could help with dementia, obesity and heart health. The fruit was created in the Queensland Department of Primary Industries Research Centre at Stanthorpe. Nutrafruit Chair Bonnie Gosch has told Ben Fordham researchers are undertaking a number of trials using the fruit.
4: But the scientists are working so hard at different things. You know, it's good for the heart, they say. And we've got clinical trials going on at the University of Wollongong for the heart and blood pressure and blood sugar.
0: In finance, one Australian dollar is buying 71.4 US cents.
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0: James Tedesco has won the race to be the New South Wales fullback for Game 1, edging out Dylan Edwards in the New South Wales squad. The former Blues captain is back in the number one jersey. Coach Laurie Daly says it was hard to separate the pair.
8: Teddy's been there before. Dylan has done nothing wrong. More about the style of football that we want to play and what we think is best suited for us in Game 1.
0: Tolu Kola has been named to debut on the wing, while Adam Fanua Blake has been named at prop among six new faces in the side. The Panthers have downed the Dragons 28-6 to wrap up Magic Round NRL action. The Warriors thrashed the Broncos and the Knights downed the Titans in the day's other games. The Giants have gone down to the Eagles by 17 points in the AFL, and Jannik Sinner's become the first Italian man to win the Italian Tennis Open in 50 years. It's 8:04. That's the latest news and sport.
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11: Light rain falling outside our studios here in Gosford. A cloudy one, some rain today with light northwesterly winds. And looking ahead, rain about tomorrow and again on Wednesday. 19 degrees, our expected top today. High tide coming up on Brisbane Water at 26 minutes past 11 this morning, with a low tide just after 5 at 5.01. Currently at Chinaway Bay, it's sitting on 17 degrees, 16 at Daly's Point. And at Copacabana this morning, it's sitting on 17 degrees at 8:05 on The Big Breakfast at Coast FM.
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0: The Big Breakfast Classic Hits, Coast FM 963. Petula Clark heading downtown this morning and in there too, Dragon. And Still in Love with You at 12 past 8 with Greg Willard. Morning to the 8 o'clock is Monday morning, 18th day of May today. And just looking back through the pages of history, it was on this day in 2001 that the movie Shrek premiered in Los Angeles, the movie that starred Mike Myers, Eddie Murphy and Cameron Diaz. And it cost $60 million, would you believe, to make that one, and became the fourth highest grossing film that year. And 6 years later, Shrek the Third premiered on the same day, May 18. And while we're talking movies, can you believe it was 3 years ago today that the John Farnham movie Finding the Voice hit the big screen? Remember going to see that down at the Paradiso at Edelong? I think I saw that one Monday morning shortly after the radio show. Time gets away. 3 years ago, that John Farnham movie hit the big screen. Time certainly flies. 13 past 8.
1: 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Beep, beep, beep, beep. Savings? 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
0: Checking the petrol prices on Petrol Spy just before news at 8. I can tell you the cheapest fuel amount this morning is E10 at $1.69.9 a litre. At the Ampol at Carryong, the Shell at Carryong, United at Arimba, and the Metro at West Gosford. Unleaded 91, cheapest about $1.71.9, Shell at Carryong, the Metro at Arimba, and the United at Arimba. While unleaded 95 at $1.85.9, the cheapest this morning, Ampol at Wyoming on the highway there, and also United at Arimba. Unleaded 98, cheapest about $1.93.9, the Metro at Arimba. Premium diesel at $2.17.5, the Metro at Berkeley Vale, and the cheapest diesel about this morning, $2.29.9, that's at the United at Wyoming. Cheapest fuel though, $1.69.9, Ampol Carryong, Shell Carryong, United at Arimba, and the Metro Servo on the Central Coast Highway at West Gosford, 14 past 8.
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0: Sydney Trains advise trains are running on or needed time following the weekend track work over the weekend. On the roads, no major accidents or breakdowns to report. We've got a steady run on the motorway this morning. Slow spots, the highway coming into Wyong from Watanabe, also the highway from Niagara Park down to the Mans Road roundabout at Narara. Also, the Central Coast Highway heading through Forresters Beach, a little slow this morning. And with the ferries, don't forget the Palm Beach to Edelong and Wagstaff ferry service continues to divert to Patonga as dredging work continues in the Edelong Channel. Buses are running to Patonga there from Edelong, and there is a shuttle service between Wagstaff and Edelong as far as the ferries are concerned. 40 k's around our school zone. Spot any problems, 43220072. Check in again. And we'll check in again shortly after local news at 8:30 at Coast FM.
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The Anatomy of Song, our monthly music feature for the month of May. It's sponsored by the Doilo. There's the boss, Bruce Springsteen. And everybody's got a hungry heart. At 19 past 8 with Greg Wilmot. Good morning to you. Now, talking about the Doilo, we've already given away the In Excess tribute show Double Pass. Gave that away on Friday. And there's still two more amazing Doilo experiences to be won on Coast FM this month. One of those is this Friday, May 22, we'll draw the winner of our next prize. That's a Double Pass to see your choice of Avalanche or Peter Powers, and the winner will enjoy VIP seating and $100 of the Doilo's hospitality to spend on food and beverage. And at the end of the month, now talking about the Doilo, we've already given away the In Excess tribute show Double Pass, gave that away on Friday, and there's still two more amazing Doilo experiences to be won on Coast FM this month. One of those is this Friday, May 22, we'll draw the winner of our next prize. That's a Double Pass to see your choice of Avalanche or Peter Powers.

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0: It's the Bee Gees on the Big Breakfast, the better music mix, Coast FM 963. Too Much Heaven at 26 after 8 with Greg Wilmot. Monday morning it is. Congratulations going out to Susan at Buff Point, Jenny at Jemina, Gloria at Jemina, and Shane at the entrance, all in the draw for a chance to win the two remaining hospitality experiences we have to give away this month from our friends at the Doilo. 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
0: Coming up to news at 8:30. Coming up on the news with Josh Bryant at 8:30. Yannick Sinner wins the Tennis Open in Italy, the Italian Tennis Open. He'll tell us more about that. Local news on the radio too with Dave Abrahams. Getting us into news though, a song from Dr. Hook, and I heard this morning that over the weekend, Dennis LeCourier, the lead singer of Dr. Hook, died at the age of 76. Kathy, thank you for that information this morning. And we'll go to news at 8:30 with a song from Dr. Hook, this one called Only 16, in memory of Dennis.

0: Just a reminder, on school days, school children are about and the speed limit around schools is 40Ks. So keep our kids safe, watch for the 40K signs and slow down. How fast are you going now? A message from Transport for New South Wales.
1: Good morning, I'm Josh Bryant. The police minister says the number of guns seized in a domestic violence blitz is frightening and shows the importance of compliance check operations. Almost 1,000 people have been charged as part of a four-day operation carried out across New South Wales. Yasmin Catley says a total of 391 breaches were identified during the checks.
2: 1,847 bail compliance checks conducted. And wait for it, 14,318 apprehended domestic violence order compliance checks conducted.
1: More than 90 firearms were seized during the operation. Two teenagers are due in court accused of assaulting a bus driver, a passenger, and two American tourists in Sydney's CBD. Police were told the girls, aged 16 and 17, and a 19-year-old man had assaulted the driver and passenger before they were removed from the bus. The two girls are then accused of assaulting the tourists on the street. The latest news poll shows most voters have rated Labor's budget the worst for the economy in more than 30 years. It finds the changes to capital gains and negative gearing they believe would leave people worse off. A separate Resolve survey shows voters are angry the government broke election promises but are more supportive of the actual taxed changes. Both polls show Labor's primary vote remains steady, One Nation in second and the Coalition in third. The World Health Organization says there are significant uncertainties about the geographic spread of an Ebola outbreak in the Democratic Republic of Congo. 246 cases and 80 deaths have so far been reported in the outbreak, the WHO declaring it a public health emergency of international concern. Epidemiologist Eric Fiegelding says efforts to halt the spread could prove challenging.
3: You know, this is where the coordination with the WHO really matters. And the U.S. is no longer involved because the U.S. is not part of the WHO anymore because we pulled out. So this is inherently one of the really worrisome moments.
1: Construction on Sydney's first electric ferry is scheduled to begin later this year. The state government has signed a deal with a shipbuilder to begin work on the project. The International Cybersecurity Challenge is being hosted in Australia for the first time. Top global computing minds are testing their skills in the attack and defence events on the Gold Coast. The University of Queensland student Rowan Van Klinken says being on home soil could boost their chances.
4: 2 years ago we got third place and then last year we got fourth place. We're hoping to be able to beat the USA again. We're always next to them on the leaderboard. Might help having a bit of a home ground advantage, less jet lag.
1: In finance, one Aussie dollar buying 71.4 US cents.
5: There's one nursery on the coast that makes gardening affordable. Narara Valley Nursery.
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1: Blues coach Laurie Daly's named six new faces in his 20-man squad for State of Origin 1. James Tedesco's won the race to be fullback, while Mitchell Moses will partner Nathan Cleary in the halves. Queensland names their side later this morning. Newcastle sealed a 36-12 win over the Gold Coast thanks to a second-half surge. Coach Justin Holbrook says there was a lot of distraction for the side leading up to the match.
7: You know, blokes can't train, can train, late changes, all that sort of stuff that you've got to deal with. And then, as I said, players, are they in Origin, they're not in Origin, we're going into a bye, it can be a distraction.
1: The Warriors beat the Broncos and the Panthers ease past the Dragons to wrap up Magic Round. Aaron Rye is closing in on victory at the PGA Championship. He holds a three-shot lead at 9-under. Aussie Cameron Smith finishing at 4-under, 26-9. That's the latest news and sport.
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9: Good morning, I'm David Abrahams. Inquiries are ongoing after a suspected drug overdose at Brisbane Water Secondary College, Yumina campus last week. Emergency services were called to the school at around 10:30 a.m. on Friday morning after numerous students aged between 13 and 15 were believed to have taken an illicit drug. Ambulance paramedics assessed over a dozen students. Four were taken to Gosford Hospital for further treatment. Police have not yet identified the substance involved.
10: And as the cost of living and fuel prices continue to hit, a new survey from the Smith family shows most Australians believe tackling childhood poverty should be one of the nation's top priorities. The results come as the Smith family launches its winter appeal, aiming to raise $8.2 million to support the charity's various education programs. In the 24-25 financial year, the charity supported around 1,100 Central Coast students through its Learning for Life program. It partnered with more than 20 schools and reached over 1,400 children and young people through its various programs. In other news, Central Coast Music and Arts has received $100,000 in state government funding for the continuation of the Gossie Weekender Live Music and Arts Festival. The three-day multi-venue festival was last held in October and November last year and now will return with locked-in funding. CCMA Executive Director Louise Sikalski said the funding will support the introduction of a new major free all-ages event alongside expanded programming featuring high-calibre interstate artists and a strong lineup of local talent. In sport, Central Coast Football's Premier League's played round six of the season's competitions over the weekend. In the men's Premier League, Terrigal continued on its winning ways with a 6-0 defeat of Arimba at Duffy's Oval, while in the women's Premier League, ladder leaders Killarney and Districts defeated Canwell at Widalba Sporting Complex 3-0. 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
13: And for a cloudy day, some rain about too, light northwesterly winds, and looking ahead, more rain tomorrow and rain about Wednesday too. 19 degrees our top today. Currently 18 at Magenta, 17 at Wyoming, and at Blackwall this morning it's sitting on 17 degrees at 23 to 9 at Coast FM.
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0: Gloria Gaynor on the Big Breakfast Classic Hits, Coast FM 963. I never can say goodbye at 20 to 9 with Greg Wilmot on this Monday morning. And well, it's congratulations to Bulgaria winning this year's Eurovision Song Competition. But for us Australians, I guess our champion will always be Delta Goodrum, who finished a credible fourth, showing how to present oneself on the global stage. Did a great job finishing fourth, as I mentioned there. And of course, we wanted her to win, didn't we? And was in a position to win, I guess, but she's done very, very well, Delta Goodrum, our own Delta Goodrum, over there in Vienna. Another very successful Eurovision Song Contest, come and gone.
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0: Sydney Trains advise trains are running on or near to time this morning on the roads. No major accidents or breakdowns to report. We've got those slow spots, the highway from Charm Haven down towards Lake Haven this morning. Also, Central Coast Highway approaching the Barralong Road, Terrigal Drive intersection at Erina. The highway coming into Wyong from Watanabe, and also slow through Niagara Park, heading south in towards Gosper this morning on the highway. 40 k's around our school zone. Spot the problems. Number to call 43220072. And we'll keep you posted with trains and traffic across the day at Coast FM, 18 to 9 now.

0: Ricky Martin on The Big Breakfast, Coast FM 963 and Livin' La Vida Loca. And a quarter to nine with Greg Wilmot. Got to say hi to Taryn and Deb and thank you for your calls this morning too, girls. Both winning tickets to see The Shadows of Motown at the Wyong Art House, winning those on Coast FM last week and saying they enjoyed the show. Nice to call this morning. I'm glad you did enjoy that. Time to go gardening with Gardening Today. Here's Sherilyn.
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0: It is 11 to 9 here at Coast FM and it's time for our handy hint of the day. Now, a cure for muscle pain this morning. Simply heat 200 grams of sea salt into a heavy pan, then funnel it into a sock, fitting the open end. Apply to the painful area for about half an hour or so. The heat certainly helps circulation and brings fresh blood to speed healing. Give it a try if you've got a sore arm or a sore leg. Another handy hint for you in The Big Breakfast tomorrow morning here at Coast FM.

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Woman, make you feel all right. It is 8 to 9 with Greg Wilman. A cloudy one today. Some rain about, says the Bureau too. Some light rain falling outside our Coast FM studios. Light northwesterly winds. Never mind Monday washing day. Don't think it's going to be today. Next couple of days either, unless you've got a dryer. Tomorrow and Wednesday, rain forecast as well. 19 degrees our expected top today. Currently 15 outside our studios here in Gosford at 8 to 9.

0: 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Living Thing at 4 to 9 with Greg Wilmot from the Community File this morning. The Central Coast Volunteering Expo takes place this coming Wednesday, May 20. 10 a.m. it gets underway until 1:30 in the afternoon, and the venue is the Erina Centre in Erina Fair. 30 organisations will be there, including our own Coast FM broadcasting live on the day. And if you'd like to know a little bit more about volunteering, a Bridge to Volunteering session is on at 11 a.m. As I say, you can learn all about how volunteering works. 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
0: All the latest news coming up at 9 o'clock with Josh Bryant, Lance Godwin on your radio after 9 this morning. More great classic hits, more Anatomy of Song, and more chances to register to go into the draw to win one of two hospitality experiences we still have to give away this month from the Doylo, the Doylson RSL. Listen out for your cue to call. Thanks for all your calls this morning too. Happy Monday to you. Look forward to your company tomorrow morning. We'll start Tuesday together. Have I the right? The Honeycombs, getting us the news here at Coast FM.

0: reminder. On school days, school children are about and the speed limit around schools is 40Ks. So keep our kids safe, watch for the 40K signs and slow down. How fast are you going now? A message from Transport for New South Wales.
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2: Good morning, I'm Josh Bryant. A Liberal MP believes the latest opinion polls show the Coalition has a chance to win back voters. The latest news poll shows most voters rated the Albanese government's latest budget the worst for the economy in more than 30 years. A separate Resolve survey shows opposition leader Angus Taylor is now voters' preferred Prime Minister. Aaron Violi's told today Labor's broken election promises appear to have pushed Australians away.
3: This government broke their word, broken faith with the Australian people, and they're just looking to tax, tax, tax. Angus has put forward an alternative and it's been well received.
2: A man has escaped with burns and suspected bone fractures after his car slammed into a power pole and ripped in half in Sydney southwest. A second driver was taken to hospital to be checked over after the rear of the crashed car hit his hatchback at Villawood. Police say they've seized more than 90 firearms during an operation targeting domestic violence offenders in the state. Nearly 1,000 people have been charged as part of the four-day blitz. Four aviators have survived a mid-flight crash which unfolded during a public air show in the United States. Two fighter jets were performing an aerial demonstration when they collided at Idaho. Witness Shane Ogden says it was a scary ordeal.
4: I saw something kind of come off the jet and I assumed that they were doing the flares. And then I saw parachutes and the jets coming down.
2: The World Health Organization has declared an Ebola outbreak in Central Africa is a public health emergency of international concern. The agency warns the outbreak in the Democratic Republic of Congo could be a much larger outbreak than what's currently being detected and reported. The CFMEU is being accused of being hostile to staff and causing disruptions on the Snowy Hydro 2 project. The Australian reports union officials lodged more than 500 requests to enter worksites around the project in the past year. The joint venture behind the development has taken the matter to the New South Wales Industrial Relations Commission. Australians living with obesity can now access new guidelines to manage their weight and better protect their heart health. The nation's first clinical consensus statement on obesity was informed by a task force of 22 experts, taking a year to develop. The Heart Foundation's Natalie Raffles says more than half the adult population is expected to be obese in the next decade unless we take action now.
5: And so it's incredibly important for us to better manage this often underlooked risk factor for heart disease.
2: Also making news, Australian Federal Police will travel to Colombia to work with local law enforcement in a crackdown on drug cartels. In finance, one Australian dollar buying 71.5 US cents.
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2: The Blues coach says Dylan Edwards has done nothing wrong despite dropping him from the New South Wales side for Game 1. Laurie Daly says his decision to opt for James Tedesco at fullback is more about the style of football he's looking to have the side playing. Meantime, Sam Walker's been named to debut in the halves for the Maroons, while Kalen Ponga has won the race to be Queensland's fullback. Coach Billy Slater telling today he couldn't overlook Ponga's current form.
9: He hit the ground running at the start of the year. He picked up a hamstring injury and the games that he's played since returning from that injury has been outstanding.
2: The new Dragons coach Dean Young's confident the team's heading in the right direction despite losing to the first place Panthers, wins to the Warriors and Knights in the other game, and an incredible final round has seen Aaron Rye take out the PGA Championship. He fired a 5 under 65. It's 9:04. That's the latest news and sport.
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7: Well, three-day weather check and, well, plenty of cloud around out there and plenty of showers, as a matter of fact. And they're also saying that's going to turn into rain in this afternoon and this evening. So it's not going to be much better, I'm afraid. And we're looking at forecast maximum of around 22 degrees here at Coast FM. And Tuesday, high chance of rain in the morning, chance of a thunderstorm in the evening. Sounds great, doesn't it? 14 to 21. But Wednesday, mostly sunshine on Wednesday, just a slight chance of a shower. But those southerly winds, though, they'll be fairly strong. They'll keep up 11 to 20 degrees. So it's getting more like winter, isn't it? Now, if you're out on the water today, probably not recommended. But if you're down at Terrigal Beach having a fish or a surf, it's going to have a high tide at 9:20 a.m. this morning. That's in about 15 minutes' time. And Coolawong's got a high at 11:25 a.m. Now, currently around the coast, Chitaway Bay and Bensville are both on 17 and Carryong 16 degrees.
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Oh, Natalie Cole there. Wow, women do, and getting us underway. Chicago 24-25 or 6-4 at 9:15. You got Lance Godman through till 12 today, and very pleased to be back with you after a couple of weeks in Borneo, and that was unique in itself. Looking at orangutans and sun bears and proboscis monkeys. Yeah, different part of the world, that's for sure. Anyway, got plenty of good music coming up. And also our main feature, of course, is Anatomy of Song. More of those later on. And also I'll give you a chance later on to go into the drawer and I'll explain all of that. Steam, Nana, hey, hey, kiss him goodbye.

0: Corruption there and one way ticket here at Coast FM, where it's 23 minutes past 9 o'clock. And after the break, we shall have a song from Margaret Ehrlich. 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

0: Shaken Stevens, you drive me crazy here at Coast FM, and Margaret Ehrlich made up the double play with number one. 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
3: Good morning, I'm David Abrahams. A young teenage boy was safely located after a search operation in the Urimba State Forest at Wyong Creek on Saturday evening. Emergency crews confirmed the boy was uninjured and was walked out of the area by rescuers following the operation. The search began after the boy became separated from his friends while riding on a mountain bike trail in the forest. Volunteer rescue squad crews, New South Wales Police and Fire and Rescue New South Wales responded to the incident, with the Pole Air helicopter also called in to assist. Crews staged the operation near Red Hill Road off Yarramalong Road at Wyong Creek. The boy's family has praised the coordinated response from all crews involved and thanked the efforts to bring the incident to a safe conclusion. Industry experts, community representatives and locals will gather this morning to witness the opening of the region's newest electric vehicle charge station at Empire Bay. The fast charge station is located at Empire Bay Tavern, just behind the service station off Empire Bay Road. Local advocacy group Electrify Budae have supported the private investment by the NRMA and say the station will fill an important hole in the region's charging network and support the large uptake of EVs that has been reported by car retailers over the last few months. And organisers of last weekend's annual Italian festival have declared this year's event a bravissimo success, with many travelling up from Sydney to attend the annual festival held at the Galleria Et Long. The event had Italian food, music, film and dance on offer, as well as cannelloni and gelato that proved very popular among visitors. In sport, the Central Coast Rhinos have notched up another win over the weekend in the National Ice Hockey League with a close overtime win against Perth Thunder on the road in Western Australia, with Raphael Bastille sealing the deal for the Rhinos in overtime, bringing home the win for the local team. The team plays at home this coming weekend against Adelaide Adrenaline. 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
0: Well, plenty of showers around, tending to rain today. They reckon we're heading forwards 22. Tomorrow, 14 to 21, same sort of day. And then Wednesday, though, plenty of sunshine and 11 to 20. So southwesterly winds, they'll keep the temperature down. But currently, just outside our studio, it's 17.

0: 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It is 21 minutes to 10 o'clock. You've got Lance Godwin through till 12 here at the home of the Better Music Mix. And where our monthly feature in May is The Anatomy of Song. So here are my two for this hour.
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0: The Shadows and Foot Tapper. That was our part of the anatomy for this hour, along with Bette Davis Eyes. Did you pick who the artist was? Now, it's not very commonly played, that one, but our very own Kylie Minogue. She does a great job on that, doesn't she? So, yeah. That's what it's all about. Okay, now Patsy Gallant after the break.
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We need a good song to get us there. 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